0: Eke hallelujah.
1: Hallelujah.
0: And you just logo.
1: Go.
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0: Ojo isimi ayo.
1: The day of judgment.
0: Ojo isimi ologo.
1: The day of judgment glory.
0: Gbogbo eyan mo ologo.
1: All you glorious ones.
0: Egbe ope la folodumo.
1: Give great appreciation to the Almighty.
0: Oba to demi wasi.
1: He has spared our life.
0: Sorry gbogbo ojo Sunday
1: like. Every Sunday like this.
0: Jesus man lo.
1: Jesus will go.
0: Sinu synagogue.
1: Into the synagogue.
0: Oti etun dawon ibi kan.
1: He even got to some places.
0: O se iwosan lojo
1: isimi. He healed on the
0: day. Awon Pharisee ati
1: Sadducees. The Pharisee Sadducees.
0: Awon mbaja.
1: They were complaining.
0: O wa nso pe si oye ka si iwosan lojo
1: isimi. He said not even to be done on
0: Sunday. In Mark chapter 2.
1: In Mark 2.
0: One was
1: he was preaching. On that day.
0: Ninu church.
1: In the church.
0: A lot of
1: clothes.
0: Iselema selele.
1: Sister, what happened today?
0: Say, Koloa.
1: Are you in Lagos?
0: Abada Zataya. Sorry, Korodu.
1: In Korodu.
0: At Fagba.
1: And Fagba.
0: La Roy.
1: This morning.
0: Isai was salavesi.
1: He's got a pure work of
0: healing. No, work of healing.
1: I am sent.
0: Emi kololu was
1: sent. I am not the healer.
0: Jesus.
1: Ni awo ni san. He is the healer.
0: Onlode lo unan mi.
1: And he has sent me.
0: To the
1: whole world.
0: Ogbon bataka James 5 lana.
1: You have them read James 5 yesterday.
0: Verse 14 to 15. Ogbon bataka Matthew 10.
1: You have them read Matthew 10 also.
0: Ofun wa lagbara.
1: He gave them power.
0: Enila maka Luke.
1: Today we are going to read Luke.
0: Enila maka Luke 10.
1: We are reading Luke chapter 10 today.
0: Ni verse 1.
1: From verse 1.
0: Aka Matthew 10 lana.
1: We read Matthew 10 yesterday.
0: Oni Luke 10.
1: Today is Luke 10.
0: Verse 1.
1: Ete kini.
0: Kimbi beli
1: son. What does Bible say?
2: Lai go on ye.
0: Oh, yeah, 70 me. O tun ran wa
2: meji saju re
0: kilo so
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0: alagbase mo wonu le iwa agbara iwosan lati ran mi o bo le ni verse 19 only but if we need agbara
1: but this day I give you power
0: lati te joko ati akeke male ko de si ohun kan oloro kan ti o pa ilara ko ye ki aisan pa o
1: sickness not to kill you sir
0: benny emi ti ranti malaria pa
1: asi ku da malaria o
0: e ri paye ti lowo
1: sir benny sir if you has have
0: been headache pa elomi
1: headache we give some people
0: tori ki se headache
1: la because it's not ordinary headache
0: inu rirun pa elomi
1: so ku da stomach pain
0: o mo ti so lana
1: I told us yesterday
0: e kan marun ti o gbodo sele
1: so what must happen to you
0: aisan yo gbodo yo elegbe
1: benny
0: o ko gbodo yo elegbe o I saw God or dead.
1: You should not stagnate you.
0: I'm a dunker.
1: Because I can stagnate you.
0: I want to see a church. Well,
1: I
0: saw. Ko jo lo office
1: mo. Nla go to office again.
0: For more than 5-7 years.
1: Awon
0: ote e wa gbe file e.
1: I need that to cafe.
0: Awon wa gbe file lo si arin retire.
1: E put it among the retire.
0: En ti o si retire.
1: I no retire.
0: But to rise and that
1: was
0: sile.
1: But was delayed by sickness.
0: I my shop to ti two.
1: So many shops have been destroyed.
0: Nigba ten to ni size.
1: When you honor person.
0: I my church to ti two.
1: So many churches have gone.
0: Nigba to ni size.
1: When you establish a person.
0: Egbo oro oluwa.
1: Hey, the word of the Lord.
0: Enya isan ra.
1: Every sickness.
0: Ati aisan mi.
1: Every spiritual sickness.
0: We know that. Elomi sick in where me.
1: Some are sick spiritually.
0: So this is very serious matter.
1: Oh, Rotolek, where I saw
0: you. Man, Nagaza. Subani, alone.
1: But we have a God.
0: Thing one is.
1: Hallelujah. Who is?
0: Jacob Berry.
1: That guy
0: has. Shepo, Sio, Romani,
1: Gilead. Is there no more oil in Gilead?
0: Kino, Tete, who am we in your mission?
1: The doctors are not healed.
0: More, Roro, Kepa, them in church.
1: I told you, bring one oil to church today.
0: Emima, Abda, Roro, Todo,
1: I will add my own oil to your own.
0: Oh, possible, Kinde, Fela,
1: Roro,
0: already. Yes, sir. Mo bere tori lowo
1: Olorun.
0: O possible ke boyan to
1: gboro lo lele.
0: Ororo iwosan.
1: The oil of healing.
0: Leni.
1: Thank you, Jesus.
0: Na baya sadaya. Na enti o sick tele.
1: Even though that I'm not be sick.
0: O ye ko gbadua.
1: They should pray ahead.
0: To ba ri pa se fa isan di awon eyan mole.
1: You can't have been the sickness.
0: Wa mura.
1: You will put up.
0: Wa sare.
1: You will run more.
0: O ni size. Gbogbo ite gbo wa nile.
1: All of you hear me at all.
0: Egbe owo le ori.
1: Lift hand on your head.
0: Olorun lo ni simi.
1: Oh God. Today
0: they are rest. All of you
1: hear me.
0: For one is
1: sick. Give them rest.
0: El ni sai.
1: I love you sick.
0: In the name of Jesus. Hallelujah. May Jesus.
1: Hallelujah.
0: Oh my woo God.
1: Make it very heavy.
0: Toro fell of a
1: yard. Oh
0: my fuck.
1: You jump up to shout.
0: Seven hallelujah.
1: Hallelujah. Hallelujah. Hallelujah. Hallelujah. 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Hallelujah.
0: God you see on the

0: Sana Major!
1: 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Hosanna! 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
0: Hosanna! 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
1: Hosanna! 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Hosanna! Iye!
0: So when Jesus ye moye,
1: Jesus lives, I will live.
0: Ori mi ye,
1: my head lives.
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1: my hand lives.
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1: my feet lives.
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1: anywhere you may be,
0: ye ngbadua fun.
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0: Oni se pelu adua iwosan.
1: Has to do with prayer of healing.
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1: saye. None of them should leave you and go.
0: Madale gbedu satabi alaya. 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
0: ikankan ninu e
1: none of them
0: ko ni da sele iwa inu yi
1: you that stomach
0: o ni gbabode cancer
1: you be weak with cancer
0: o ni gbabode
1: cancer you be weak
0: o ni gbabode
1: weak
0: HIV
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1: your blood
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1: Jesus
0: Wow, Mika.
1: Get water.
0: Buy me Psalm 29.
1: We say Psalm 29.
0: Psalm 31.
1: Psalm 31.
0: Show me it.
1: Into the water. And drink it. And then you say,
0: Agwara me.
1: My body.
0: Let me that lesson.
1: From my head to my feet.
0: Oh, nigga body.
1: You will not be bewitched.
0: Me, nigga, won't cook or
1: jiji. I will not die suddenly.
0: Lord, call Jesus.
1: In the name of Jesus.
0: What is it?
1: Anywhere you may be, all over Abuja, and the virus,
0: 7 a.m.
1: I go back again. We
0: will
1: build the altar.
0: But you suffer you.
1: I've told you already.
0: Ororo isaya.
1: The all of working miracle.
0: Friday.
1: Don't talk about Friday. Don't we not there?
0: Sunday.
1: This Sunday.
0: Oh yeah, Tongo.
1: It's quite different.
0: Ororo can do the
1: just as I went for you at the church. All of working miracles. I don't tell you that Steve that oil. That use it. And this will not change for good.
0: You're daft for you.
1: Hey, it's a problem with you. It's a problem with you. All roads lead to area one. We just decide those sectarians. This very morning, we are meeting at this morning at Abuja.
0: Makpade embe
1: abi today
0: wa
1: de rogo
0: a do a meje la fe gba
1: won to kiki
0: gbogbo eniyan to gbagbo ninu agbara
1: duwa
0: e ja lo gbadua duwa dada adua koko
1: prayer number 1
0: o ma keni o
1: you will shout
0: oluwa
1: oh lord
0: tani won ran
1: who is sent
0: lati fi nkan se mi
1: to afflict me with something
0: adua koko
1: prayer number 1
0: eni ti won ran
1: that person that has been sent
0: lati fi nkan se
1: mi to afflict me
0: lati se mi
1: to afflict me with
0: E jo se rai.
1: Let them afflict themselves.
0: E ti won ran.
1: That person that said.
0: O lo se mi ni
1: ka. Come and do me harm.
0: E se rai.
1: Let them harm themselves.
0: Adua.

0: That allow me
1: lati fi ogun ba mi ja.
0: That I give to fight me with that.
1: Eran ogun orun ateyin ja si.
0: Send encampment against them.
1: Awon ogun orun
0: ateyin
1: ja.
0: Then he send encampment against
1: them. Si won teyin
0: ka. Don't have encamp them from behind.
1: Koni le ri se je.
0: They will not be able to deliver
1: the message. Second Chronicle 20.
0: Let me get your
1: name. Ogun ateyin wa.
0: That took encampment.
1: Lo ba awon ota
0: jo. Was not to do against them.
1: Gbogbo en to gba lati
0: lo jise. All those agree to minister.
1: Ogun fun aye mi.
0: To minister back to my life.
1: Awon ogun orun ateyin
0: ja. What's the Bible?
1: And come
0: and destroy them. Let them be destroyed.
1: Let them be destroyed.
0: Let them be destroyed.
1: Let them be destroyed. Let them be destroyed. Let them be destroyed. Let them be destroyed. Let them be destroyed. Let them be destroyed. Let them be destroyed. Let them be destroyed. Let them be destroyed. Let them be destroyed. Let them be destroyed. Let them be destroyed. Let them be destroyed. Let them be destroyed. Let them be destroyed. Let them be destroyed. Let them be destroyed. Let them be destroyed. Let them be destroyed. Let them be destroyed. Let them be destroyed. Let them be destroyed. Let them be destroyed. Let them be destroyed. Let them be destroyed. Let them be destroyed. Let them be destroyed. Let them be destroyed. Let them be destroyed. Let them be destroyed. Let them be destroyed. Let them be destroyed. Let them be destroyed. Let them be destroyed. Let them be destroyed. Let them be destroyed. Let them be destroyed. Let them be destroyed. Let them be destroyed.

0: mi.
1: Today,
0: ojo isimi.
1: Being Sunday,
0: gbogbo nto fe.
1: How does it today?
0: No matter o lo.
1: Hey, men you get there.
0: Onisimi.
1: You will have rest.
0: Onisimi.
1: You will have rest, I said.
0: Moni malara.
1: I have that feeling.
0: Pe awon kan gbo mi.
1: That's what I'm hearing me.
0: O mi je na fin gbe aye.
1: They are living life in tears.
0: Imagine.
1: You wanna go
0: di okunrin.
1: For a home man.
0: O ma ro na gbe gba.
1: Not to have a way out.
0: Asiyawo atoko kan ma wo ra won lo.
1: Husband just looking at it.
0: Kawon eyan wa do lowo igba kan.
1: I did not come yesterday.
0: Mo gba ti mo pe awon to ti di billionaire
1: jale. What those that have been billionaire? Oh my God!
0: I want to see ni olari.
1: Those that had wealth before, that said I'm brother.
0: Africa ki awon obirin o.
1: We need to salute women.
0: Si won ba wa ran oko won lo.
1: That help their husband to live.
0: Ka ki gbogbo awon okunrin.
1: Salute all the men also.
0: Si won wa sori oko.
1: That came to the mountains.
0: Gbogbo eyin ti e le wa sori oko.
1: You that could not come to the mountains.
0: Eyin obirin.
1: Women.
0: Te gbo nipa e.
1: That had about
0: it. Tell ni olu omo okunrin.
1: You have a stature that is
0: strong. Pade mi laaro yi.
1: Meet me this morning, better.
0: E ko ra ko le gbogbo
1: eyin. Leave home, everybody.
0: Gbogbo to gba lowo
1: e. Take it from you.
0: Back pada.
1: Hey, let's take them back.
0: Back pada.
1: Take them back.
0: Back pada.
1: Take them back.
0: Back pada.
1: Take them back.
0: Keep belekan.
1: Shout this once.
0: Mo ma ri ogo mi.
1: I will use my glory.
0: Aye ma ba mi dupe.
1: The world will rejoice in me.
0: Eniyan ri mi loke.
1: Now we see me.
0: Mo ku oni sale.
1: I live the God life.
0: Mo ma so testify.
1: I will testify.
0: Leni ojo isimi.
1: Today be Sunday.
0: Aye mi gba isimi.
1: My life is in rest.
0: An gba adura lo lana.
1: We were praying yesterday.
0: Eje n pada sori e.
1: Let me go back to that prayer.
0: Eni kan ma tele adura mere
1: ni. Someone's going to follow up our prayers.
0: And it's going
1: to be getting
0: so
1: life.
0: Awon, mi gboro,
1: my star, hear the word of the Lord.
0: Jade lowo awon parawo parawo.
1: Come out from star killers.
0: Hey. 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
1: ogo. 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
0: Lai ti e ko sami.
1: Hear me very well, say me.
0: Irawo etaye n yo lenu.
1: Now your star be in trouble.
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0: Ogo dide ko tan.
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1: 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Amen.
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1: Those lives that are crawling.
0: Egbera.
1: Believe them.
0: Edide.
1: Arise.
0: Egbera.
1: Believe them.
0: Edide.
1: Arise.
0: Egbera.
1: Believe them.
0: Egoke.
1: Arise.
0: Egoke.
1: Believe them.
0: Egoke.
1: Arise.
0: So pe ogo mi.
1: Say my glory.
0: Irawo mi.
1: My star.
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1: I command you again.
0: Dide ko tan.
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1: 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I come out of it.
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1: Who is honest angry at my last
0: time? I'm going
1: to be weeping every day.
0: Olua say, I'm going
1: to judge them with death.
0: Talo femari mininu omije.
1: Every day.
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1: Talo
0: ninu omije lo di femari.
1: There's
0: only death you want to see. Dad, Hello, I'm not a man. I'm not a man. I'm not a man. I'm not a man. I'm not a man. I'm not a man. I'm not a man. I'm not a man. I'm not a man. I'm not a man. I'm not a man. I'm not a man. I'm not a man. I'm not a man. I'm not a man. I'm not a man. I'm not a man. I'm not a man. I'm not a man. I'm not a man. I'm not a man. I'm not a man. I'm not a man. I'm not a man. I'm not a man. I'm not a man. I'm not a man. I'm not a man. I'm not a man. I'm not a man. I'm not a man. I'm not a man. I'm not a man. I'm not a man. I'm not a man. I'm not a man. I'm not a man. I'm not a man. I'm not a man. I'm not a man. I'm not a man. I'm not a man. I'm not a man. I'm not a man. I'm not a man. I'm not a man. I'm not a man. I'm not a man. I'm not a man. I'm not a man. I'm not a man. I'm not a man. I'm not a man. I'm not a man. I'

0: sweary.
1: You
0: should be testified. Why are you
1: interested? That's what
0: I'm saying.
1: This time, catching other people.
0: A Murphy program minister.
1: Don't joke with this program.
0: Number one.
1: I got
0: boy, that's don't go to a lawyer.
1: You that have been praying together on this program.
0: Boy, you're still learning. Boy, you're
1: learning. I've been praying before or not.
0: Anyone important.
1: Today's important.
0: Number two.
1: He can't
0: go back to a
1: couple. You know, you're a first one.
0: See, I yell that you are.
1: I'm not going to look at that of first one.
0: Not for the series.
1: Don't joke with
0: this. Number three.
1: He can't
0: go by 13.
1: You that had to go by
0: be mama.
1: Like that woman.
0: Tell me, I'm going to
1: go by
0: promise and fame
1: back.
0: Number five,
1: he
0: can he travel abroad.
1: You want to travel abroad?
0: Emu passport.
1: You want to passport, please.
0: He tell marry.
1: You want to get married?
0: But it's offering Abuja.
1: I told you in Abuja.
0: But me morning,
1: get a ring of the
0: choice.
1: You want to have children?
0: Emu eru amadani.
1: Come with baby material tonight.
0: Go branch you
1: know. You're not a branch this
0: woman.
1: You're going to tweet.
0: Emi makwe.
1: I know.
0: Aye, I need too much.
1: You're not
0: being meaningful. Ibi gogo lojo.
1: Every weave on your way.
0: At the temple, what a shere! Idamewa,
1: your tight,
0: or
1: your
0: atore majemu. Ola magbalen. Gogo ni yapata.
1: Everybody,
0: the make sure. Esan or Sunday.
1: Say
0: idamewa, sorry oki ogo.
1: So
0: see
1: the project.
0: I want to wama kwe project in lolo tulosi lowo. Efani akan number.
1: The account detail.
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0: Be all who are same but see me awa.
1: You have that spirit also.
0: Loy lay lady.
1: Hey, man, come to your promised land.
0: Bow, go to
1: you. Give you glory.
0: Loy jayon.
1: You have the grace.
0: Eri tiye.
1: Your own testimony.
0: Adjo, I will let you sing boy.
1: Hey,
0: you know the testimony.
1: You will be
0: sorry. Okay, yeah,
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3: When it was here, I got your federal mania, like in the lag.
4: What it pay?
3: Oh, don't mind. Don't you want that? See, like
4: 15 years anniversary and a one presentation.
3: Latin Maria, one corner one.
4: October 10, Loma, why?
3: Pipe Yoku House,
4: Idioma Doxan,
3: Itutaba,
4: Yanerefio, Jaybadan,
3: Lagomewa,
4: Professor Bengo, Yame,
3: no, Daddy Lako, you know,
4: come in Emmanuel,
3: and dead are you a pata.
4: What does up?
3: No, that's it. I want to. Leader wa
4: come Abbas Arobunade ni alaga wa
3: come Taiwan laje
4: ni gomina egbe o
3: come Ifakoredi Onibade
4: ni youth leader
3: come Fatumale ni PRO wa
4: eto lori obirin
3: ati ojuse lori omo
4: ni agunle wa lodun yi o
3: agbaja ma le nse ojo na
4: ojo kewo osu kewo run ta wa yin o
3: Integrity Human Rights Leaders Association
4: hello
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1: 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buy letter award, don't go kill her in here. Oh, go, so call it letter of approval, no one for water. What you recommend, birds and shiny bay in here. Oh, there's a way fatal every week. My mom would do well. If we not deliver you, my winner to the shallow with you, my best show, my money in you, if we not let me, what's yato? 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More anointing to you, sister. 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
0: Ibadan, are you ready? 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
0: 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Ibadan, are you ready? The biggest blockbuster event is here. It's the fourth edition of Latterfest 2026, proudly brought to you by 32FM. And this year, we're bigger, better, and louder. Get ready for a spectacular evening of unlimited music, comedy, and fun. Making a grand appearance this year is the one and only Fuji icon himself, King Sahid Oshuba, Rashid Abala, and other music sensations. Expect an incredible lineup of top comedians, ready to have you laughing from start.

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0: te ba lo google e the captain for the one for the month of September. I go out for you, fathers of earth. Hey, they beru. You must be Baba Olorun. 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

Yes, yes, yes, yes, yes, yes, yes, yes, yes, yes, yes, yes, yes, yes, yes, yes, yes, yes, yes, yes, yes, yes, yes, yes, yes, yes, yes, yes, yes, yes, yes, yes, yes, yes, yes, yes, yes, yes, yes, yes, yes, yes, yes, yes, yes, yes, yes, yes, yes, yes, yes, yes, yes, yes, yes, yes, yes, yes, yes, yes, yes, yes, yes, yes, yes, yes, yes, yes, yes, yes, yes, yes, yes, yes, yes, yes, yes, yes, yes, yes, yes, yes, yes, yes, yes, yes, yes, yes, yes, yes, yes, yes, yes, yes, yes, yes, yes, yes, yes, yes, yes, yes, yes, yes, yes, yes, yes, yes, yes, yes, yes, yes, yes, yes, yes, yes, yes, yes, yes, yes, yes, yes, yes, yes, yes, yes

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4: Lua show me love when I no get nothing carry my matter for head do that's why I did denge post this is my testimony onu masa wo mba wa chuko bineye gekele hallelujah Ah, Baba Moreri o, Erika mi o, omo yin to lo sibi ti o ti sagoba ni ro.

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0: I'm telling you, show. Wait, I'm gonna come pack all this things we put already shop now, show. Why this table is there like this now?
1: No, I'm the one that eats everything. I was waiting for you, so I said to order something.
0: Nah, like, go for it. Did I enjoy all these things?
1: Let me chop everything now.
0: This plate of rice.
1: Yes.
0: A plate of vessel.
1: Yes.
0: You can drink this one here.
1: Yes.
0: For first date.
1: Yes.
0: Miss Moody goes now. We don't know each other finish.
1: No, we never know each other finish, huh?
0: Ah, you don't know me, shop like tea. What if you call me Moody Goas? Wait, I bring Moody Goas. We don't know each other more better finish.
1: How now? What's your name again?
0: Oh, good day, key. First date, you want to run away. First date, what you don't shop. So what you want to know each other? What you want to know each other? Don't shop and finish. So what you call it for you? Moody Goas.
1: Wait, now. We never finish.
0: We don't like this. I'm not going to do class. I'll be whooping. You won't pay.
1: You go pay now.
0: I'm with the glass now.
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0: man no be machine. 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Rise above pain with Aleve. 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
1: 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My name is AY. All you guys continue to be in progression just in proportion to the power and the intensity of your desire to stay tuned to the station. AY says so. Uh-huh.

I've got too many reasons to say thank you, God. I've got 1,000 reasons to say thank you, God. I've got so many reasons to say, Lord, I am grateful. How about you? Have you got a lot of reasons to say, God, thank you? Thank you for sunshine. Thank you for rain. Thank you for... Oh, yeah, finish it now. It's a beautiful day. It's a beautiful day. What are you thanking God for? I thank God for life. I thank God for peace of mind. I thank God for going out and coming in. I thank God for protection. I thank God because he's always on my side. I thank God because when I sleep, he's not sleeping. He never sleeps. He never slumbers. I thank God for battles that he fights for me, even when I do not know. There's so many battles that God fights on our behalf that we do not even know. You just sleep and wake up. A whole lot happened while you were sleeping. You know, the Bible says that when men were asleep, the enemies came to sow an evil seed. So, do you know how many evil seed that the enemies have tried to sow into your life while you were asleep? But because God is on our side, it says, if not for the Lord on our side, what would we have been saying by now? When the enemies come, he raises standard against them. Lord, we are grateful. Thank you, Lord. Emimi Moeshi. I love to say that a lot. I love to. For those who know me well, for those who possibly you follow me post on my status, you follow me when I post stuff on my status, you know that. Mouthpiece. I love to say Emimi Moeshi. You don't know why I'm saying Emimi Moeshi. Like, I can say that thousands of times per day if time will permit me to do that. I just keep saying Emimi Moeshi, Emimi Moeshi. Lord, I thank you. Lord, I thank you. Be grateful. Be grateful. I have my reasons for telling you to be grateful, because you know when you're grateful, you would not even have room for doubt. You would not have room for worries. Yes, you will not have room for complaints. So just keep giving thanks to God. Keep giving thanks to God. The Bible says, bless the Lord, O my soul, and do not forget all his benefit. Every time, do not just keep counting. Count your blessings. Count the blessings of sleeping and waking up. It's a blessing. A whole lot of people sleep and they do not wake up. Oh, you thought it was your alarm that woke you up this morning? Possibly you should take that alarm to the mortuary and set it so loud. In fact, use a big speaker and set it so loud and see if the dead ones in the mortuary would wake up at the sound of the alarm. So you should know that it is the grace of God who it is the grace, it is the oreo fair, it is the anu that we are eating. Let me say it like Yoruba will say it. Anulaje. Don't mind me. All right. I welcome you again to Gospel Music Request. 32 FM 94.9. And we are in Laughter House, Premier Hill, Mokola, in the city of Ibadan. Ibadan. I don't know where you're listening from right now, because I want to tell you that all over the world, you can listen to us via Radio Garden. We're on MixLR. Right now on Facebook, if you go on Facebook right now, you can also watch and listen to me on 32 FM 949. On YouTube, 32 FM 949. And today is Sunday, and it's the 20th day in the month of September, 2026. Guess what, guys? Something amazing is happening to me today. I know you want to know. Don't worry, I'm going to tell you. See, me, I've got so many reasons. I intentionally started the show with Mercy Chinwo. Many reasons, too many reasons to say thank you, Lord. Well, before I start sharing my own testimonies with you this afternoon, Olushola Momo is my name. You call me mouthpiece. I'm your mouthpiece. I'm God's mouthpiece. Every day, every time, I am here speaking in your mind and, of course, expressing your emotion. You're going to share your testimony with me today again, not with me alone. Oh, you share your testimony with the world. Let everyone know what God is doing in your life, what he has done, and what you're sure, what you're certain that we still do in your life. Let the world know. Encourage someone with your testimony. Build somebody's faith with your testimony. Because I'm going to share mine today. Yeah,
You guys have been sharing testimony. Let me share mine today too, right? All right, I'm going to open the phone line, and you also can request for a song. After you tell me your testimony, you tell me what God has done for you, then you just request for any gospel song. That song that you love a lot and you want to listen to right now, just tell me mouthpiece, play me the song, and I definitely will play you that song that you want me to play for you this Sunday. All right, the phone lines are open already. 0705-5949, 0705-5949, 0809-7949, 0809-7949, and 0906-2949. All right, the phone lines are open. I will be expecting your calls. This is what you do when you call me in. You tell me your name, you tell me where you're calling from, and you tell me what God has done for you, what he's doing in your life, and what you can say that by faith, I am sure that the Lord who has done this will still do these amazing things in my life. That's what I want to hear from you this afternoon. And after you share your testimony with me, then you request for a song that you want me to play for you. All right, maybe I should start by sharing my own testimony. Like I said earlier, today is the 20th day in the month of September, year 2026. And I want to tell you that every 20th of September, every year means a whole lot to me. Why? You want to know, right? That's because it's my mom's birthday. Today's my mommy's birthday, and I'm so excited. I'm so happy. Happy birthday to my mommy. Happy birthday to mommy mouthpiece. Thank you for producing this. God, amazing girl. Hey, God, let me know myself. All right, so I'm excited and I'm happy. That's my own testimony because, you know, a whole lot of people who you were giving birth to at the same time, and you see some I feel like, oh, some are doing better than me. But if you also check, you see that some have even gone a whole long time ago, and you are still on the face of the earth. You're not just on the face of the earth, and God is even granting you good health. I mean, that's number one. If you go to the hospital and you see people who are going through a whole lot, and that's why I will always want to say, God, I pray that everyone and anyone who is under or who is in one condition or the other that has to do with their health, that is not making them fine, Lord, please, in your mercy, just lay your healing hands. Lay your healing hands, you know, when you have good health, you might not understand it until possibly you experience maybe some headache, or you even have insomnia, you like can't sleep at night. Then that's when you know how long the night is. When you just sleep, you wake up and be like, you let him money. I still want to sleep now. But if you have health conditions that would not make you sleep at night, that's when you know that this night is very long. So it's by mercy. Anu Lariba. While I'm awaiting your call, let me roll out the numbers again. 0705-5949. Oh, let me check. Maybe. Okay. All right. I'm still right. Am I right? I'm right. 0705-5949, 0809-7949, 0809-7949, 0809-7949, and 0906-2949. If you want to call me from outside Nigeria, +234-906-2949. And I'm also on Facebook, in case you want to do Facebook. You know, I've got people who tell you, we don't call, we do online Lawa. So come online right now and come and tell me what God has done for you. Tell me happy Sunday, mouthpiece. This is my testimony, and this is the song I want you to play for me. While I'm awaiting your calls, I'll go play this song. This is BC Manuel.
Anoni. In all, it is the mercy of the Lord that has kept us this far. And I pray that that mercy will be renewed every morning, even as the Bible says that the mercy is renewed every morning. Listen to BC Manuel Anoni. Then I'll be right back. Don't touch this dial. 32 FM 94.9. 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Mouthpiece is my name.

0: Messi. Anoni. It is Messi that has kept us this far. 32 FM 94.9 Fenye Gospel Music Recursed with Mouthpiece. I'm still expecting your calls. Call me this Sunday afternoon and share your testimony with me. Tell me what God has done for you and request for that gospel song that you want me to play for you. Kini Olorun se fun you. Kini FFE dupe o and kini ori TFA can play for you. A share testimony pelu mi o. E je ka mo nkan to Olorun se fun you. All right, I am still going to go on to play you another song right now. And this song that I want to play for you, while we are thanking God at the same time, you know, it's, I think it's the second to the last Sunday of the month, if I'm correct. So it's also a good time to say, God, I'm in your hand, God, please, God, don't leave me. You know, that's when they say, God, I beg, don't leave me. God, don't leave me. God, please, don't leave me. Don't leave us. Keep holding our hand in the journey of life. And I'm going to play you the song right now. This is Jowo Adinka Alashi Yori. And featuring Femi Smile on that one. And when I come back, let me roll out the numbers again for you to call in. If you want to call me, share your testimony with me and request for a song. 0705-5000-949. 0705-5000-949. 0809-7000. 949 and 0906 2000 949. 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Share your testimony with me on Facebook and request for a song that you want me to play for you. I can see Awoke Victor watching. Awoke, share your testimony and request for a song. Jowo Adinka Alashi Yori. Oh Lord, please do not leave me and do not leave every of our listeners on 32 FM 94.9. I will be right back and also awaiting your calls.
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2: ṣe. Amen, amen, amen, amen, amen. I'm saying amen to all of those prayers. What about you? Are you saying amen? Amen in the name of Jesus. 32 FM 94.9 Fẹ́yìn ẹ. This is Gospel Music Request. I'm still playing you beautiful gospel songs that you might want to listen to on a Sunday like this. And I'm still expecting your calls. You call me, tell me your testimony. Tell me what God has done for you. And tell me that song that you want me to play for you. Possibly I've not touched your own playlist. If I have not played that song that you want me to play, you can call me right now. And tell me the song that you want me to play for you. I've got a message on Facebook. Awoke Victor is right here saying, Happy Sunday, Mouthpiece. Happy Sunday, 32 FM. It says, I bless the name of the Lord for his love and his faithfulness in my life. I know he has better plans ahead for me. Amen. And me too. And I'm certain he's perfect. It will perfect everything concerning me. Amen. I claim that too for myself. I woke Victor. And he says, may his name alone be praised forever. Amen. Play me Keleya by Minister Rebecca Paul. That's a request by Awoke Victor. Jola Osho Henry. I can see you on Facebook. Jola Osho, what's your testimony? And what do you want me to play for you as a song? And T-Money is also on Facebook. Hello, I've got a call.
3: Good afternoon. Happy Sunday.
2: I wish you too, Mama.
3: Yeah, so Mrs. Oluwaseun, I'm done from Osama.
2: My one and only Mrs. Oluwaseun, welcome, Ma.
3: Yeah, so
2: Happy Sunday.
3: Happy Sunday to you.
2: Yes, Ma.
3: Yes, sir.
2: Yes.
3: I thank God for my life, my children, my husband. Mm-hmm. I thank God. I say thank you to God.
2: Glory to God.
3: And I thank God too. Because my husband today is his birthday.
2: Oh, your husband is also the same date as my mommy.
3: Yes, so I thank God that God that had another year to a year today.
2: Glory.
3: I thank God. I appreciate God upon his life.
2: Glory to God.
3: Upon my family. I thank God.
2: Glory to God. So what song do you want me to play, Mommy Oluwaseun?
3: Momori.
2: Adeyinka Alashinyere. All right. Yeah. I'll play that song for you, Mommy Oluwaseun. Thank you so much for calling. Yes, ma.
3: Yes.
2: That's Mommy Oluwaseun, one of our regular callers on Gospel Music Request. And she's thanking God for her life, for her family. And guess what? Our husband is plus one today. Oh, happy birthday to everyone who is celebrating their birthday today. Happy birthday to you. Happy birthday to you. Happy birthday. Happy birthday. Happy birthday to you. Happy birthday to my mommy. Happy birthday to Mommy Oluwaseun's husband. I pray that you all will grow old in life by the special grace of God. You will not be found wanting. You will not be sick. You will not be tired. You will not be weary. In the name of God, the Lord will strengthen you even to your very, very, very, very, very, very, very, very, very, very, very old age. I mean, you would touch your hair like this and, you know, oh my God, you see how everything is gray. You will see your children, you will see your grandchildren, you see your great-grandchildren, you see your great-great-great-great-great-great-grandchildren. For as long as you want to live on health, the Lord will grant you that grace to live peacefully and in good health, even in wealth. Yes, oh. Amen. All right. I'm still expecting your call. 0906-2000-949. What's your testimony? And what song do you want me to play for you? I've got two requests already. Keleya, Minister Rebecca Paul, requested by Awoke Victor, and another one from Mommy Oluwaseun. Momore, Yinka Alashiyori. Jola Osho, you did not request for song. Timoney, you did not request for a song. So let's go ahead and kick off from Getting Keleya, requested by Awoke Victor, by Rebecca, Minister Rebecca. I hope I'm able to get that song for Awoke Victor. Okay, all right. I hope I get that song for Awoke Victor. All right, this is the song. From there, I play other songs, but there, let me pick this call. Hello? Oh, my goodness, I lost that call. 0705-5000-949. Oh, let's just stick to 0906-2000-949. 0906-2000-949. Tokpe or Molly on Facebook. Tokpe or Molly is saying happy Sunday. Hello?
4: Hello, ma.
2: Hi, good afternoon.
4: Yes. Good morning, ma.
2: I can hear you. Good afternoon. How you doing?
4: Fine, ma.
2: All right. Welcome on the show. What's your name? Where are you calling from?
4: My name is Daniel, and I'm calling from Bodija.
2: Welcome, Daniel, from Bodija. So, share your testimony with me.
4: I thank God for my family. I thank God for life. I thank God for the provision.
2: Glory to God. What song do you want me to play for you, Daniel?
4: You surround me with many blessings by Nathaniel Bassey.
2: By Nathaniel Bassey. All right, I'm going to look for that song for you. You surround me with many blessings. I love this song already. Thank you so much for calling, Daniel, from Bodija. That's Daniel from Bodija, thanking God for his life and that of his family. And he wants me to play You Surround Me by Many Mercy, Nathaniel Bassey. Was about taking Talk with Molly's request on Facebook. Happy Sunday to you, ma. This is my testimony. Last week, my two eyes just got red. To the extent that I can no longer go anywhere. I thank God my eyes are okay now and healthy now. Please play me Good God by Divine Grace. Divine Gift, okay? Good God by Divine Gift. I'm grateful for you too, Tokwe Omole. Tokwe Omole said about last week that, he could not see well with his eyes. The eyes just went red and he was wondering what's going on with my eyes. But right now, he can see clearly and his eyes are like crystal clear right now. So glory to God. I thank God on your behalf too. And he wants me to play Good God by Divine Gift. All right, let's go play Kelea. Requested by Awoke Victor, and from there I play more songs that you've requested for 32 FM 94.9. And this is Gospel Music Request Mouthpiece. Is my name. I will be right back. Please do not go anywhere.

0: It is by your grace, it is by your mercy that I am standing where I'm standing today. I am standing here because you kept me. You kept me. Lord, you kept me. Hello.
1: Hello, ma.
0: Hi, how you doing? What's your name? Where are you calling me from?
1: My name is Moriah.
0: From Bodija. Welcome, Moriah from Bodija. All right, you want to share a testimony with me, Morayo?
1: I thank God for my family.
0: Okay. All right.
1: I thank God for the life of my mommy.
0: Okay, Morayo.
1: And everybody in my family.
0: Oh, amazing. So what song do you want me to play for you? Okay. All right. Thank you for calling, Moriah. I love you. Okay. And that's Moriah. I don't know. Maybe that's Daniel's sister, because I could hear someone telling Moriah what to say. But then, look at the song that she requested, for she was so excited about it. Play me for my spirit, my soul. Okay, I'll play you that song. And I've got some requests on Facebook. Woke Victor is saying, please play me Oluwatole by Mouthpiece. Oh, thank you for requesting for my song. That Oluwatole by Mouthpiece, streaming on all streaming platforms. I'm going to play you that song. Tolu Ogundare saying, awesome job. Play me Dansaki by Lara George. Okay, yeah, I'm going to play that song for you. Hello.
2: Hello.
0: Hello, good afternoon.
2: Fine.
0: Your name and where are you calling from?
2: Abundance.
0: I love your name. All right, Abundance, where are you calling from?
2: Today is my birthday.
0: Oh my God, today is Abundance birthday. Happy birthday to you. Happy birthday to you. Happy birthday. Happy birthday. Happy birthday to you. Happy birthday, Abundance.
2: You
0: will do many more years in greatness and blessing, in grace, in the mercy of God. All right, Abundance, what song do you want me to play for you?
2: Oluwatosi,
0: this Jesus that I know is enough for me. All right, Abundance, I'm going to play you that song. Oh, she's singing the song. For me. Okay, Abundance, I'll play you that song. Happy birthday to you, Abundance. You share the same date with my mommy. Happy birthday to you. God bless you. Oh, see, I've got beautiful people celebrating their birthday today. I can tell you for a fact that, see, people that are born on the 23rd of September, let me not go there. They're amazing. They're beautiful. They're excellent. Oh, goodness. See, they're just special being. Happy birthday to you, Abundance. Happy birthday to Mommy Oluwaseun's husband. Abundance wants me to play Oluwatosi. I'll play that song. All right, let's go on to play more songs. I've got more requests here. I think I've played You Surround Me with Mercy, Jehovah Nisi, requested by Daniel Momore, requested by Mommy Oluwaseun. So let's kick off from Good God, Divine Gift. That should be a song requested by Tokpe or Molly on Facebook. From there, I play more songs that you have requested for. Do I have Good God? Right here already. Oh, my goodness. Okay, if I didn't have Good God yet, then let me start from Lara George. Somebody requested for Lara George, all right? Tolu Ogundare, Lara George, Dansaki. From there, I'll play more songs. Please do not go anywhere. 32 FM 94.9 Fenye. This is Gospel Music Request. Mouthpiece is my name.

from my spirit to my soul, I will worship you. And that's worthy of my praise, Dunsi Oyekan Lawrence Sawyer, requested by, who requested for that song again? Oh my God. Okay, that's Mariah. Mariah requested for that song. Mariah from Bodija. And I will be saying thank you very much, everybody who had called on the show to tell me their testimony and to request for a song. Mameluwa Sheun Daniel, I am grateful. Awoke Victor, Kayo Day, Oyewande, I see you on Facebook, is saying happy Sunday to you, 32 FM family. Ola Yide Folaromi, saying well done, mommy mouthpiece. Oh, thank you for adding mommy to my name. Tolu Ogundari, thank you. Tokwe Omoli, T Money, Jola Oshoenri, I really appreciate you. Abundance, thanks for calling. Morayo, thank you so much for calling. And who else? Everyone who joined on the show. One more time, let me say happy birthday to Mameluwa Sheun's band. Happy birthday to Abundance. And happy birthday to my idol. I call her my Orisha. And that's my mom. Thank you for taking care of us so much. God bless you. God bless your new age. God bless you abundantly. The Lord will not leave you in the journey of life. God bless you. I love you. And on behalf of all of us, pata pata. Don't ask me who adios. We say that we love you so much, mommy. Happy birthday to you. My chop kiss. I will be signing out by playing Oluwatole by Mouthpiece. Awoke Victor requested for Oluwatole by Mouthpiece on Facebook. And so I'm going to be signing out with Oluwatole by Mouthpiece. And I'll be dedicating that song to my mom too. Oh my goodness. Why am I feeling emotional? God, I beg.

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0: from the church that belongs to Christ. Here we share the simple message of the Bible and the hope of salvation through Jesus Christ, the one who built his church and invites all to be part of his body.
1: Eka bo si eko tuni ti o wa lati ijo ti o je ti Kristi fun ra re. 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
2: Akiwaku dede akoko yi.
3: We greet you and welcome to this program.
2: Asikiwa kabo sori eto gbigboro Olorun.
3: We also welcome you to hearing the word of God. We also believe that you will be ready to listen to us.
2: Onti amuwa suwaju wa ni akoko yi.
3: What we have brought before us this particular time

0: ona ni iyato to wa laarin majemu lailai ati majemu titun.
1: What is the difference or the differences between the Old Testament and the New Testament?
0: Kamo iyato ti nbe laarin majemu yen.
1: We must know the difference between these covenants.
0: Igba tawon baba,
1: the period of the fathers.
0: Ese bi elebi ni.
1: It's like a family religion.
0: But
1: now the family has become a whole nation made up of families. They were given a leader. They were given a head. They were given priests, and were also given the laws. Because they are no longer just one family, but the multiple. This was what they continued in with Moses. But when we now got to Deuteronomy chapter 18, reading from verse 18 to. God told Moses to tell the children of Israel that time will come, it will not be that they will be following Moses again. That another prophet will be raised up just like you, Moses, and people must listen to that prophet. That is to say, your own time too will come to an end. When his own time came to an end, when was that?
0: Gloria Gbelebu Christini.
1: It was on the cross of Christ. You know what Jesus Christ said on the cross? It is finished. To show that the plan of salvation for man was ended. That covenant that was for the children of Israel alone has come to an end. That is the laws, the rules and the regulations contained in the Old Testament came to an end on the Lord's cross.
0: Iwe Kolosi ori keji ese ikerinla o lo ti kan ma gbelebu.
1: In Colossians chapter 2 verse 14, he said it has been nailed to the cross.
0: Leyin to fi han wi pe gbogbo lana majemu lai lai ati kan ma gbelebu pelu Christi.
1: Showing that all the rules and the regulations of the old covenant has been nailed to the cross.
0: Iye nigba ta ti kan Jesu ma gbelebu.
1: You remember before Jesus Christ was nailed to the cross, if you read the book of Matthew chapter 5, there Jesus said none of the provisions in the law that will not be fulfilled for they are taken out of the way.
0: So but Joshua suffered one, we pray king one would die.
1: Remember, Joshua told the people at his own time that all the promises that God made to them that had been brought to fulfillment. There is none that failed out of those provisions.
0: Joshua chapter
1: 23. When look at verse 14, behold, this day I'm going the way of all the earth, and you know in all your heart and in all your soul that not one thing has failed of all the good things which the Lord your God spoke concerning you, and all have come to pass for you. Not one word of them has failed. All the promises God made to them, God fulfilled. The promise of God, as seen in the book of Genesis chapter 12. God God gave him land, and Joshua divided the land amongst the children of Israel.
0: Olorun so won dorilede nla iru omo re ti di orilede ni nla.
1: He said he will make them a great nation. The children of Israel have become so great.
0: Olorun ni en to ba doju ko won, ohun Olorun lo doju ko, ohun obinu so ntan.
1: God said anyone that curses them or that confront them, he will face.
0: Eh wo Olorun se so Egypt da.
1: That's the way.
0: Iye ni pe gbogbo le to Olorun se fun won patapata gbogbo e lo se kini o. Gbogbo e lo se.
1: Now all the promises that God made to them, he brought to fulfillment.
0: Ewo wa loku ti o ti se ti je so pe kinkin ninu ofin yen koni koja ti gbogbo re o fi se.
1: Which one has not been fulfilled when the Lord was saying not a jot of the law will go without being fulfilled.
0: Nenu oru omo re lati buku fun gbogbo orile aye e to ku niyan.
1: Yes. The whole world will be blessed through the seed, his own seed.
0: Now, iru omo yesina Jesus Christ.
1: The seed of Abraham that is referred to here is Jesus Christ.
0: In Levica ninu we Galatia ori kerin ni ese ikerin.
1: So we now read in the book of Galatians chapter 4.
0: O nigba ti akoko kikun na de Olorun fe gba gbogbo eyan la. Olorun iru omo re wa saye eni ta bi ninu obirin lati gba awon ti nbe labi ofin.
1: He said, but when the fullness of time had come, God sent forth his son, born of a woman, born under the law, to redeem those who were under the law, that we might receive the adoption
0: Calibre
1: as sons.
0: So
1: we must receive adoption as sons.
0: Yen.
1: Look at this
0: statement.
1: This was the one that was remaining. It was on the cross of Calvary that this one became fulfilled.
0: In lo fi je wi pe leyin ajinde Jesu e ri wi pe igba yen lo fi pari ise patapata.
1: It was so that it was at the time Jesus Christ now rose for the dead that that law came to an end.
0: O ni Jesu so fun awon omo eyin re.
1: So Jesus Christ told him.
0: Ori ikerin le ni ogun Luke 24.
1: So Jesus Christ told his disciples and apostles in Luke chapter 24.
0: Taba wese ikerin le ni ogoji 44.
1: And we read from verse 44.
0: Jesu ni nkan to nso fun won ngba to wa pelu won ni pe a ko le sai mu on gbogbo se ti a ko ni inu ofin Mose ninu oro awon woli ati ninu Psalm nipase mi.
1: Jesus said, these are the words which I spoke to you while I was still with you, that all things must be fulfilled which were written in the law of Moses and on the prophets and in the Psalms concerning me.
0: Let it of you, we pay Moses to suffer, we pay Woli Mimbo, Church Adari Wan, Woli Henry.
1: Showing that Moses who told them that another prophet will be raised up that they should listen to. Here is that prophet.
0: Bakana loja ipe Isaiah so pe won di ani obi.
1: So also Isaiah said that prophet will be born by a virgin.
0: Isaiah says kana lo tu ipe iru ya ti o je iru ku ti o ku ni.
1: That same prophet Isaiah also foretold of the kind of death and suffering that will.
0: Awon woli yi won soru iye ti en ti o da iye ti o gba.
1: Another prophet also prophesies the amount that will be paid for to that person who will betray him.
0: Psalm ni Peteru to quote ninu iwe ise apostle ori kini pe eni ti o ba deru re wo to dale Christi pe ki le re ko di aworo ki eni kan ko ma se gbebe ipo re ni ki elomiran o gba ina fi yen elomi dipo Judas.
1: Psalm also in Psalm it was said that anyone that betrays him, his position should be taken and his own house will become desolate. That was why they now choose somebody else to replace Judas Iscariot. All these things came to fulfillment
0: in the time of Christ.
1: That was why Jesus Christ said, it is finished.
0: Ti Olorun bere fun ni ba ni inu majemu yen o o pari gbogbo leri to Olorun si se gbogbo e lo ti se pata.
1: That all that was made in that covenant, the promises and all that God promised them, has come to a fulfillment. It's finished.
0: E ri pe igba won baba o yato gedegede ti igba ti Mose.
1: You cannot see that the time of the fathers is quite different from the time of Moses.
0: Asiko ti Mose yi o tun yato si asiko ti Christi tawa.
1: The Mosaic period is also different from the period of our Lord and Savior Jesus Christ.
0: Eta so fun wa ani isin elebijebi nigba awon baba.
1: We did mention that in the period of the fathers it was a family religion.
0: Asiko Mose esin orilede.
1: When it came to the period of the Mosaic age, it was a national religion.
0: In la firi pe bo je pe abe ofin yen in la bi Jesus si nigba to ra won me yen jade oni won ma lo sodo awon geferi o ka ma lo sodo awon ara Samaria o e wa agutan ile Israel ti onu lo.
1: That was why you saw, even when the Lord was still on the surface of the earth before he died, when he sent for the his disciples, told them, do not go to the ways of the sinners, the Samaritans and the rest of them, but go and seek for the lordship of the household of Israel. But after he rose from the dead, listen to what he has to say for his to his
0: apostles.
1: Luke chapter
0: 24.
1: Reading from verse 47.
0: O wa so fun wa pe ya wa si ronu pe wa da ti idari je ese ti oruko Jesu yen ni orilede gogo ni bo ibo wo ti wa nisin sare awon mo ise nikan ni ragra ni orilede gogo o ni sugbon won gbodo bere lati Jerusalem.
1: Verse 47 reads, and that repentance and remission of sin should be preached in his name to all nations, beginning at Jerusalem.
0: Verse 49.
1: When he got to verse 49, said, behold, I send the promise of my Father upon you. But tarry in the city of Jerusalem until ye are endued with power from on high. This is the promise of the Holy Spirit that Jesus Christ told them. That if he does not go, the Spirit will not come. But when he goes, he will send that Holy Spirit. That was the Spirit that they received on the day of Pentecost. And so they began preaching the gospel right from Jerusalem to everywhere. The way Jesus Christ said, so it was. They began in the city of Jerusalem. It was the very first preaching that Peter preached after the death and resurrection of our Lord and Savior Jesus Christ. When you look at the book of Acts chapter 2, look verse 14.
0: Oni Peteru ti dide duro pelu awon mokanla yoku o gbe ohun re soke eyin eyan Judea ati gbogbo en tin gbe Jerusalem.
1: He said this, Acts chapter 2 verse 14. He read us, but Peter, standing up with the 11, raised his voice and said to them, men of Judea and all who dwelt in Jerusalem, let this be known to you and heed my words. Just listen to this. Where did they start the preaching according to the word of Christ?
0: Jerusalem.
1: Jerusalem. If you look at the book of Acts chapter 1 verse 8, he told them, when you talk about Galilee,
0: the word
1: he spoke with his people when he told them to come and meet him after his resurrection.
0: That
1: he gave them different instruction, different from the law of Moses.
0: Eri pe ninu Mati ori kewa lo so fun pe ka ma lo sodo awon geveri ka ma lo sodo awon ara Samaria ka to agutan ile Israeli nikan lo iyan ni pe nigba Jesu wa laye o le lo koja odo awon omo Israeli.
1: In Matthew chapter 10 he told them that they should not go to the ways of the sinners but they should seek for the lordship of the household of Israel. That's when Jesus Christ was on the surface of the earth. They could not relate with other nations of the world. But now he has died and he has risen from the dead. The door is now open for everyone on the surface of the earth to come to God. We are told when he gave all the ghosts on the cross, he said the curtain of the temple tore into two.
0: Aso to ya fi han wi pe gbogbo bi ti ro pe awon kan o le de ibe ti o ti digba yawo.
1: This signifying that they thought that some people should not be able to get to is now open for everybody to enter.
0: Afani ti wa fun gbogbo eyan lati wa si odo Olorun.
1: We now have the opportunity to come to God.
0: To ba ti gba odo Jesu.
1: Once you come through Jesus Christ.
0: Tori pe ni ti o ba gba odo Jesu o le dorun o.
1: Anyone who does not come through Christ cannot get to heaven.
0: Jesu ni ani kan to ba jewo mi waju eniyan o na le mi o jewo waju baba mi si be Olorun.
1: It is those who confess me before men that I will confess before my Father who is in heaven.
0: O le to ba se mi waju eniyan emi na se ni waju baba mi si be Olorun.
1: If anyone denies me before men, I will also deny same before my Father.
0: Iyan ni pe ewo ni kenikan kan to fe di orun.
1: It is not right that somebody will say God has no son and nobody has given birth to him. God has a son. Jesus Christ is the Son of God.
0: It is through
1: Jesus Christ that God made some other people his children. Me that is talking with you, I'm a child of God. It is because of the death of Christ that the children of God became so many. So also, if you too want to become a child of God, you must come through Jesus Christ. If you cannot come to Christ, you cannot get to heaven. In Acts chapter 13,
0: Verse 38 and 39.
1: Therefore let it be known to you, brethren, that through this man is preached to you the forgiveness of sins. And by him, everyone who believes is justified from all things from which you could not be justified by the law of Moses. There is no justification to get to the Almighty God through the law of Moses. Because God was just turning their sin at that particular time. Not that they are totally forgiven. In Hebrew. Chapter
0: 11.
1: You cannot see what God said about those people who walked with God with faith in the Old Testament. After he continued to list those who have walked rightly in the sight of God. When he got to verse 38,
0: of
1: whom the world was not worthy, they wandered in desert and mountains, in dens and caves of the earth. In verse 39, they are all this, having obtained a good testimony through faith, did not receive the promise. With all the good work that was spoken about these heroes of faith, they did not receive the promise. past 40 now.
0: Ọlọ́run ti wa se to re fun wa wi pe lai si wa lai je pa wa na do ma gbala ka won na ma pe.
1: He said God has God having provided something better for us that they should not be made perfect apart from us. Without us, we also becoming saved by this plan of God, they will not receive the promise.
0: Only Jesus fi so wi pe ninu eni ta bi ninu obirin.
1: That was the reason why Jesus said, upon all men that was born of a woman. No one that is as great as John the Baptist.
0: But
1: that he that is the least in the kingdom of God.
0: The
1: kingdom of God that is the church of Christ on the surface of the earth. Is greater than John. Remember, John was older in flesh by 6 months than our Lord and Savior Jesus Christ.
0: So
1: John was greater than all the prophets before him on his days because he was the only one who saw the Lord Jesus Christ. But he who is in the plan of salvation of Christ that entered it is greater than John. Why? What John did was repent for the kingdom of God was at hand.
0: We are
1: not saying now that you should take that step so that you enter that kingdom. That is the reason why we, just ordinary human beings, that are the one preaching this gospel. When Jesus Christ showed himself to Paul, he did not preach to him.
0: You
1: are persecuting me.
0: He asked,
1: Lord, what shall I do? He said, go. Go, you will be told what to do.
0: This
1: work has been put in that earthen vessel. Jesus Christ is no longer earthen vessel at that particular time. Just see how great what you are listening to is. What we are telling us at this particular time, that the old covenant finished its work when Jesus Christ was nailed to the cross. That was why it was said in the book of Colossians. Colossians chapter 2. Verse 14 to 17.
0: Oni osti pa iwe majemu nere ti akoni nu ofin to lodi si wa o si mu kuro loju ana o kan ma agbelebu.
1: They having wiped out the handwritings of requirements that was against us, which was contrary to us, and he had taken it out of the way, nailing it to the cross.
0: Oni o ti wa ja gbogbo agbara kuro ni ara re.
1: Having disarmed principalities and powers, he made a public spectacle of them, triumphing over them in it. In verse 16, therefore says, so let no one judge you in food or in drink, or regarding a festival, or a new moon or Sabbath. Which are a shadow of things to come. But the substance is
0: of Christ.
1: If the old covenant was to be subsisting, anyone that is eating no fin, no scale, any fish that does not have a fin or scale, it is unclean.
0: According to
1: anyone that eats rabbit will have been
2: stoned to death.
0: Tori wipe ehoro oje apoje.
2: Because the rabbit does not have the worm.
0: Be leni to ba je lede.
2: So also anyone who eats pork.
0: Elede oje apoje.
2: So also so pork does not have that as well. So such person will have eaten something that is unclean.
0: Sugba tori pe Jesus ti kan ofin yi ma gbelebu.
2: Because Jesus Christ has nailed that law to the cross. That's why people are free to do whatever they like.
0: Only fika. Nenu we Galatia orikaru.
2: That's the reason why you are now reading in the book of Galatians chapter 5.
0: Oni gbogbo awon to ba pada sinu majemu oyin ofin Moshe.
2: Anyone who goes back into the law of Moses.
0: Jeferi dalare ninu e.
2: And they are looking for justification in it.
0: Only Jesus wulo fun.
2: Jesus Christ is not useful to them.
0: E je ki gbogbo wa ronu.
2: Let us think.
0: Ka wa si odo Christi.
2: And come to Christ.
0: Kamu ifoju kuro.
2: And remove the blindness, spiritual blindness that is on our eye.
0: Nitori na iwo funra re gbianju ko bo sinu ijo ti Christi loni. Ko di omo ninu ijo na. Ko le ba ni ireti ati de odo Olorun simi. Olorun yo sinu wa lowo.
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4: E se pupo ti e darapo mo wa loni lori eto ihinrere Christi ti amuwa fun yin lati ijo eyi ti ise ti Christi agba yin ni iyanju pe ki e ma taramo wiwo inu iwe mimo lojojumo ki e si ma rin ninu imole 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

0: right, that was Pepper Me by King Maddie and Zeno Liski. It's 32 FM 94.9. It's a Sunday, the 20th of September 2026. And it's time for the Weekend Oasis. I'm back on your radio, King Kenny, and we're set for a great time on the radio. Talk about the game show much later, the Happy House. The game show is about general knowledge questions. If you can get our questions right, you get to win top-ups for yourself. 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And of course, the numbers are 0705-5000-949, 0906-2000-949, and 0809-7000-949. Take our first call. Hello, good afternoon.
1: Good afternoon.
0: Good afternoon. What's your name?
1: Jide Wakaja.
0: All right, Jide, give me the last four digits of your phone number.
1: 1815.
0: 1815. All right, so what question are you going for?
1: Seven.
0: Question seven. Question seven says, which astrological sign symbol is a crab? Which astrological sign symbol is a crab? Your time starts now.
1: I think Capricorn.
0: Capricorn.
1: Cancer.
0: Capricorn, your time is up. Your time is up, GD.
1: Capricorn, right? Okay.
0: Your time is up. Thank you for calling. Thank you for playing. All right. So the numbers 0705-5000-949-0906-2000-949 and 0809-7000-949. Hello, good afternoon. Okay, that dropped. Please try and call back. Hopefully you get through. Yes, I think there's something wrong with the other two lines. I think the major line is 0906-2000-949. I think that's the number to call. So try that one and hopefully get through. Hello, good afternoon.
1: Hello, good afternoon.
0: Good afternoon. What's your name?
1: Tammy.
0: Please call me. Did you say
1: Tammy?
0: Okay, Tammy, right?
1: Yeah.
0: Okay, great to have you, Jamie. The last four digits of your phone number?
1: 9978.
0: 9978. Okay, so what question?
1: Question 9.
0: Question 9. All right, question 9 says, which actor played the Prince of Bel-Air? Which actor played the Prince of Bel-Air? Your time starts now.
1: No idea.
0: No idea. You didn't watch the Fresh Prince of Bel-Air?
1: No.
0: I think it was in the 90s. No idea. All right. Thank you for calling. I'll take this one. Hello. Good afternoon. Hello. Good afternoon.
2: Hello. Good afternoon.
0: Good afternoon. What's your name?
2: Thomas. Thomas.
0: Oh, of course, Thomas. Happy Sunday to you.
2: I wish you the same. I wish you the same too.
0: The last four digits of your phone number, Thomas.
2: 2707.
0: 2707. More question? Question 2?
2: Yes.
0: Alright, question 2 says, Cocoa House was completed in what year? Cocoa House was completed in what year? Your time starts now.
2: 1948.
0: 1948. Are you sure about that?
2: Yes.
0: Yeah, very sure, B.
2: Yes.
0: Alright, Thomas, thank you for calling. All right, stick around to find out if you got that right. Yeah, so I have three questions now. I have about two more to go before we take a music break. 0906-2000-949. Hello, good afternoon.
3: Hello. Good afternoon.
0: Good afternoon. What's your name?
3: Simeon from Mania.
0: Please come again.
3: Simeon from Mania.
0: Simeon. Okay, Simeon, give me the last four digits of your phone number.
3: 8835.
0: Correct? All right, Simeon, pick a question. Hello? Simeon, are you there?
4: Hello?
0: Can you hear me?
4: Yes.
0: All right, so I said pick a question. Question what?
4: Three.
0: Question three. All right. Question three. Okay, question three says, what is the name of the musical artist who sang the song Watermelon Sugar? What is the name of the musical artist who sang the song Watermelon Sugar? Your time starts now.
3: No idea.
0: No idea. All right. Thank you, Simeon, for your time. All right. 0906-2009-49. 0906-2009-49. It's a game show 94.9. Hello. Good afternoon.
4: Good afternoon.
0: Good afternoon. What's your name?
4: Michael from Gate.
0: Michael. Michael, the last four digits of your phone number.
4: 0672.
0: 0672. All right. What question are you going for?
4: You're number six.
0: Question six. All right. Question six says, which fictional city is the home of Batman? Which fictional city is the home of Batman? Your time starts now.
4: That's in Turkey. I think Ankara.
0: Turkey.
4: Yeah, Turkey is in.
0: How? Why do you think? Why do you think it's Turkey? I like to understand why you think that.
4: Because I've heard it before, so I'm not sure.
0: You heard it before. Okay.
4: Yeah.
0: All right. Thank you. Thank you, Michael. Appreciate your time. Okay.
4: All right.
0: Yes. All right. So that's five questions down. Let's take another one. Let's take this one. Hello. Good afternoon.
5: Hello.
0: Good afternoon. What's your name?
5: My name is Olaisa.
0: Hello. All right. Looks like we lost that one. We'll do some music. Come back. Take the other questions. It's 94.9. It's the game show on the weekend. Always says, my name is King Kenny. Playing something from Asha Ken next. Stick with us.
6: Whatever said.

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1: 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I'm a tekwe bogi. 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
10: 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And this year, we're bigger, better, and louder. 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

0: by Kumi and Luji there. The title of that track is Gorgeous. You're still listening to 94.9 32 FM, still the Weekend Oasis with King Kenny. And we have the phone line still open for you. It's the game show. We're doing general knowledge questions. You get to answer the questions right, you get top ups. The number 0906 2000 949. Again, 0906 2000 949. Hello, good afternoon.
1: Hello, good afternoon.
0: Good afternoon. What's your name?
1: Ibrahim from Ijebu.
0: All right, Ibrahim. Give me the last four digits of your phone number.
1: 7326.
0: What question are you going for? You have 1, 4, 5, 8, and 10.
1: Number one.
0: All right, number one question says, which country gifted the Statue of Liberty to the U.S.? Which country gifted the Statue of Liberty to the U.S.? In time starts now. France. All right. All right, thank you for calling. 0906-2000-949 is the game show on the Weekend Oasis. Hello. Good afternoon. Good afternoon. What's your name? Please come again.
2: Adi
0: from Abu. Okay. Adi, last four digits of your phone number.
2: 2020.
0: All right. Adi, you have a question 4, 5, 10.
2: Five.
0: Question five. All right. Question five says, what does NCDC stand for? What does NCDC stand for? Your time starts now.
2: NCDC.
0: Yeah. Your time is up. What do you say?
2: The Center for Disease Control.
0: Say it again, please.
2: Center for Disease Control.
0: Adi, that took you a while. Your time was already up. Your time was already up, Adi.
2: I said this on time, but you said I should repeat myself.
0: Okay, all right. No wahala. Sorry.
2: All right.
0: All right. Thank you for calling. All right, how many questions left? We got 4, 8, and 10, I believe. Yeah, so that's 4, 8, and 10. So who's going to pick up the top ups for, you know, those questions and those numbers? All right, the number again, 0906-2000-949. 0906-2000-949. If you're struggling with that number, keep trying. Hopefully you get across. I can see the lines. Looks like it's cutting off, but keep trying. Hopefully you get across. Hello?
3: Hello?
0: Hello, good afternoon.
3: Good afternoon, sir.
0: Good afternoon. What's your name?
3: My name is Suliat from Akwata.
0: Suliat?
3: Yes, sir.
0: Okay, Suliat, good afternoon.

0: 8817. All right, Sulia, so you have question 10. You have question 10, and let's see. Question 10, 8.
1: Number 8.
0: Number 8. All right, number 8 says, number 8 question says, what animal has the longest lifespan? What animal has the longest lifespan? Your time starts now.
1: What? I don't hear it really.
0: What animal has the longest lifespan?
1: Lifespan.
0: Lifespan. Span. Do you know what that is?
1: Oh.
0: All right. Looks like no idea. Line's dropped. All right. So we have how many questions to go now? That's 10 and I guess is 10 left now. 10 and 4, yes. We have 10 and 4 to go. 0906-2009-49. Hello, good afternoon. Hello, 94.9, you're live. Is the number to call. We have once again two questions left on the game show before we move on to announce winners and also tell you the answers to the questions.

0: afternoon.
1: All right, it looks like there's something wrong with the line. We'll just take a pause for some music and come back to announce the winners and also tell you the answers to the questions. Let's see who the Weekend Oasis right here on 94.9. Skepta Portable, Tony Montana is the title of the song.

All right, welcome back. 37 from 94.9. The Weekend Oasis. It's time to announce the winners and, of course, tell you the answers to the questions we had on the game show. The winners on the show today, I have two. That's Ibrahim and Adi. Ibrahim and Adi are the winners. The answers to the questions. We had a question, which actor played the Prince of Bel-Air? That's Will Smith. What animal has the longest lifespan? The giant tortoise. The number seven question was, which astrological sign symbol is a crab? Cancer. Cancer is the answer to that. Which fictional city is the home of Batman? Gotham City. Number five question was, what does NSCDC, or NCDC rather, stand for? What does NCDC stand for? That's Nigeria's Center for Disease Control. Number three question was, what is the name of the musical artist who sang the song Watermelon Sugar? That's Harry Styles. Number two question was, Coco House was completed in what year? The answer to that is 1965 and not 1945, like the caller said. Which country gifted the Statue of Liberty to US? To the US, that's France. So the winners again, like I said, Ibrahim and Adi. Guys, you know what to do already. Send a text message to the number 0906-2000-949. In your message, you have your number, the network that you're using, and your name. Number, name, network. That's what should be on your text message. All right, it's inside of 3 o'clock. It's time for the Happy House. The Happy House is a place where you get to celebrate your friends and family who are celebrating something at this time, or say today or over the course of the week. You want to surprise them with a call from the radio station, you know, wishing them happy birthday, you know, happy naming ceremony, all of that good stuff. If they have a proper celebration and you like to, you know, surprise them with a call, let's do that for you. The number to text is 0906-2000-949. 0906-2000-949. You want to give us all the details to call them. Tell us their name. Put their number in your message. And, of course, the message you like to tell them. And, yes, all of that should be in your text message, as well as your name as well, so we can tell them who sent us. All right, so the number to do that as well, again, is 0906-2000-949. 0906-2000-949.

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0: I collected 2,500 naira from it. Yeah. And another 2,500.
1: Yeah.
0: Making it 5,000.
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0: Eh?
1: 41,000.
0: 2,500 or 2,000. That is
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6: God will be there. God will be there. God is everywhere. Guitar.

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O Lord, my God, your greatness takes my breath away. I am overwhelmed by your majesty, by your beauty, by your splendor. I am wrapped with a shimmering, glistering light. You wear the sun like the garment of glory. You stretch out the starry skies like a tapestry. You build your balconies with light beaming and ride as king in a chariot you made from the clouds. You fly upon the wings of the wind. You make your messengers into the winds of the spirit, and all your ministers become flames of fire. You are a creator, formed from the earth. You hold it together so it

will never fall apart. You pour the ocean depth over the planet, submerging the mountains beneath. Yet at the sound of your thunder shouts, the water all fled away, filling the deep of the sea. The mountains rose and the valley sank to the level you decreed them. Then you set a boundary line for the sea and commanded them not to trespass. You sent spring cascading through the valleys, flowing freely from the mountain hill. You provide drink for every living thing. Men and beast have your thirst quenched because of you, Majesty. To the creator of the heavens and the earth, we just must say thank you. Thank you for coming to die for our sins. Thank you for redeeming us from the power of hell and the power of sin. There is really nothing we can give in return for this huge sacrifice that Jesus has made on the cross of Calvary for us. But we can give him the fruit of our lips. We can call him Majesty. We can call him Alagbadaino. Oromonisha Fayati, we can call him Olugbala, Olugbija. We can call him Serikime Iko. Because he is the King of all kings and the Lord of all lords. I welcome you to Gospel Cruise. Today is the 20th day in the month of September 2026. We've never had a September 2026 before and we will not have another, and so it counts as a privilege that you're alive, that you can breathe, that you can hear me, that the Lord has preserved you up until this day, and we should praise him for his marvelous goodness. This is Bill and Gloria Gator on this beautiful song, Majesty. This rendition is by the Gators. We're going to have a swell time. If you're tuning in for the very first time, this is where we get to enjoy God every Sunday evening like this. And as it is our culture, I always like to start off with the riddle of the day. But that will be right after I say thank you to everyone that sent in their text messages last week. Special thanks to Grace from Odono. Thank you so much. Special thanks to David Dyer from Aigo and Leo. Thank you so much. Thank you, Oyelowo Segun from Omiadio. Thank you, thank you, thank you. This is the riddle of the day. It says, I was the daughter of a king, the wife of a man who became king. I once helped my husband escape from my own father, but later I mocked my husband when he danced before God. Who am I? I'll take that again. I was the daughter of a king, and the wife of a man who became a king. I once helped my husband escape from my own father, but I later mocked my husband when he danced before God. Who am I? If you think you know who this Bible character is, send me a text message on 0906-2000-949. 0906-2000-949. It's been 9 months in this year so far. I just want you to reflect on how much God has pampered you. Sometimes we think of pampering as you having everything you ever want or everything you ever desire. Pampering is in the good health. Pampering is in the healing, even when your health goes south. Pampering is in the provision, where you know that if it had not been the Lord was on your side, what would you say? Pampering is in the safety. You leave your house in the morning, you come back safe and sound. Pampering is in the going to bed in the night, not knowing what's going on around you, and waking up hale and hearty. Pampering is in the many journeys that you've taken and you've returned safely. Pampering is in the preservation. Sometimes you don't even get to see your family as often as you desire, but the Lord that keeps Israel, that doesn't sleep nor slumber, keeps them in whatever state, you know, that, you know, whatever nation that they are, and he constantly keeps you in perfect peace. Let's thank the God who pampers.
This is Daddy Way the Pampa by Moses. Please, after this, we're going to short commercial break. And I'll be back to read your text messages. On the show today, I'm going to be answering a question. There's a question that Christians get asked often. And it's the question that says, is Jesus God? Is Jesus God? I'll be answering that later on the show today. You're going to stick around for that and do not miss out on it. Stay with me.

0: blessing. If God puts you on, no man will switch you off. So who art thou, O great mountain? What is the worry? Who you be with God there? God is more real than Madrid. I say God is more real than Madrid. If God hand you on top your matter, be rest assured say you go occupy space. Baba, we will not come here to do anything. We are just grateful. We are grateful for amazing grace.
1: Can we sing it together?

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0: Ibadan, are you ready? 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

The program is the Gospel Cruise on 32FM 94.9. We have just only 102 days to the end of the year. And if you're giving up on 2026 just yet, I want to say to you that God is still in the business of doing signs and wonders. And by dance, God can bring what you desire to you. I know you've asked and you've prayed and you've desired, you've cried. Have you tried dancing before God? You know what Psalm 150 says? It says, praise the Lord, praise God in the sanctuary, praise him in the firmament of his power. Then he goes on to say, praise him for his mighty acts, praise him according to his excellent greatness. Then he made a list of things we can praise God with. He says, praise him with the sound of the trumpets. So he says that if you don't have the trumpets, he now says, praise him with the psalmistry. If you don't have psalmistry, praise him with the app. If you don't have app, praise him with the timbrel. If you don't have timbrel, and this is the part I love, he says, praise him with a dance. So he's saying that you don't have instruments, but your leg is an instrument. It is everywhere. I am meant for signs and wonders. And you know, the ways of God are not the ways of men. His strategies are not the strategies of men. If God says by a dance, you'd enter into your miracle. You had better dance and dance very well. When the children of Israel were going to battle and God said, oh, the singers should go along. They should go ahead of them, not with maybe a AK-47 or with the sword. It says the singers, the praise, those that to praise God should go ahead of them. Judah should go ahead of them. It looked very, very uncommon, very, very, to the human mind, it feels very silly. But that was God's strategy for the battle. And God's strategy for your battle and for the rest of the year is with a dance.

Alrighty, Read of the Day says, I was a king's daughter and the wife of a man who later became king. I once helped my husband escape from my father, but I later mocked my husband because he danced before God. If you think you know who this Bible character is, send me a text message on 0906-2000-949. I've gotten a couple of responses and I'm going to start reading them in a bit. 0906-2000-949. I was the daughter of a king and the wife of a woman, of a man who became king. I once helped my husband escape from my own father, but later mocked my husband for dancing before God. Who do you think I am? Send me a text message. I would like to read from you. Remember to include your name and where you're texting from. I just want us to use the next 1 minute to ask God specifically for something you want him to do for you this week. You're seeking a job. You're trusting God for the fruit of the womb. You're trusting God for provision. You're trusting God to settle your debt. God is mighty and powerful and can do the unthinkable. I want you to seize this moment and ask him specifically for what you want him to do this week.

I pray that all that you've said in the ears of God, it will bring to pass in your life in Jesus' mighty name. Amen. All right, this is David Iroh from Ayego Leyo, and it says, the answer to the riddle is Michal, the daughter of King Saul, the first wife of David. Thank you so much for sending in your text message, as always. Thank you. And it says, good evening, Ma. My name is Oyelowo Shegun from Omiya Diabekute Road, Ibadan, and the answer to the riddle is Michal, can be found in the book of 2 Samuel chapter 6, verse 16. Thank you so much. God bless you. Luca Ezra, it's been a long time. It says, my name is Luca Ezra from Ileli, please Barak. The answer is Michal in 2 Samuel chapter 6, verses 16 to 23. Thank you so much. And of course, Grace from Odona Kikere, how are you doing? She says the answer to the riddle is Michal, the daughter of Saul, the wife of David. All right, keep your text messages coming in. This is Sarah from Idianure. I used to know it's Sarah, but not from Idianure. Please let me know if you are texting in for the very first time. She says the answer to the riddle is Michal. Thank you so much for sending in your text message. Keep your text messages coming in. I mentioned before we went on that music break that we're going to be talking about the question of, is Jesus God? That's one question for most Christians when you go out for evangelism, that you get asked that, we know that there is God, but is Jesus actually God? Did Jesus clearly state that he was God? I'll be answering that question in a bit. All right. The answer to the riddle, I think everybody's correct today. Very good. The answer to the riddle is Michal. Some people call it Michal. You can call it for three different ways. Michal, Michal, or Michal. Either ways, you're absolutely correct. She was the only woman that died in the Bible. The only woman got close to a womb in the Bible that died without having a child. Every other person whose womb were closed or were considered barren in the scriptures had babies. And it was because she despised a man that recklessly stood before God, dancing and praising him. I pray that it won't be our story where we're despising people in the place of their worship to God in Jesus' mighty name. Amen.

All right, let's talk about one very big question that people ask if Jesus is God. And I just want you to listen first with an open heart. And I'm trusting that God will help you understand this and see through the lens of God and from the scripture in Jesus' mighty name. Amen. So one question that people would ask is, did Jesus categorically say in the scriptures that I am God, worship me? Or you hear people say, well, Jesus did not categorically, I've read the Bible before, and Jesus did not categorically say that he was God and we should worship him. In true fact, you will not find those exact words in the scripture where he says, I am God, worship me, but stay with me. Jesus did things that people around him knew, that this is not just a prophet, this is not just a teacher, these are the acts that only deity can do. These are the acts that only God can do. And if you read the book of Mark, chapter 2, the Bible talks about how that the Pharisees came to Jesus and they were so angry at him because he looked at a man that was paralyzed and he said to him, son, your sins have been forgiven you. And so because these religious leaders, the Pharisees, knew that there is only one person that can forgive sins, which is God, they took it up against him and said to him, this is blasphemy. Because Jesus did not say God has forgiven you. He literally declared that he forgave the man his sins. So that's one. We know that only God can forgive, and Jesus forgave sins while he was on earth during his earthly ministry. Number two, when you look at John chapter 10 verse 13, the Bible says that Jesus in his word says categorically that I and my Father, referring to God, are one. And that was the moment that the Jews started to pick up stone to stone him. But because, of course, it wasn't yet his Jesus's time, Jesus left the audience and he did not notice, right? And so because they knew that he acquitted himself with God, nobody can do that except somebody that is God. So that points to the fact that the Pharisees themselves, they understood the weight of Jesus' word when he said, I and the Father. One, in the Jewish tradition, they don't call God Father. They don't consider him Father. They don't relate to him as Father. He is revered, but not on that level. So when Jesus said, I and my Father are one, it was a big deal to them. Another instance that points to Jesus as God. So when you read the book of Exodus chapter 3, when Moses was, he had the burning bush experience, and God introduced himself to him. God introduced himself to Jesus, to Moses, as I am that I am. That's how God introduced himself. And so when Jesus came, if you read the book of John chapter 8 verse 58, the Bible talks about how Jesus in his exact words says, before Abraham was, I am. So he referred to himself as the I am. That's the same I am that was referred to in the Old Testament in the burning bush experience. And so when they heard him say that before Abraham was, I am, they immediately picked up stones again and wanted to stone him. Let's take it a step further. So when you read the creation story, the Bible talks about the fact that the entire world was created by the words of God, the spoken words that God spoke. You read Genesis chapter 1 verse 3, it says, then God said, let there be light, and there was light, right? When we now fast forward to John chapter 1, the Bible introduces Jesus to us as the Word. So he goes on to say that in the beginning was the Word was with God, and the Word was God. And then he says that the Word, so if you read your Bible, you see it in uppercase letter, that's the W, meaning that it is referring to Christ. It says the Word became flesh and it dwelt amongst us. And the Word that became flesh is who? Is Jesus. So Jesus is God. Another instance that we see in the scripture is in the book of Revelation. So we know that John is, he calls himself the beloved of God, of Jesus, right? John the beloved had revelations, several revelations in the book of Revelation. And in book of Revelation chapter 10, 19 verse 10,
he saw an angel, and when he saw an angel, he bowed down immediately in reference of the angel. The angel said, see, don't do that. The angel said, I am a fellow servant like yourself, and I am not worthy to receive worship. But we see that Jesus' disciples worshiped Jesus when after the incident, the miracle of walking on water, they looked at him and said, no, this is not ordinary. And so they bowed to worship him. And Jesus did not refuse worship, because only God can be worshipped. Only God can be worshipped. This is Charity Girl with this beautiful song, I Speak Jesus. I'm going to give you a few more evidences that shows in scriptures, both in the Old Testament and the New Testament, that Jesus is God.

All right. Another instance is in the book of John chapter 14. So Philip had come to Jesus, and as Jesus, Philip is one of Jesus' disciples, and he says to Jesus, says, Lord, show us the Father. It is sufficient for us. And Jesus' response to that question of show us the Father, it says, who has seen me has seen the Father. So now Jesus is not actually saying that he is the Father, as though Father and Son are the same persons. We know that these are distinct people, and that's the conversation about the Trinity. But Jesus made claim that whoever has seen him has seen the Father. That points to the fact that he is God. When you go on to read the story of how Jesus walked on water, when you read the book of Job, the Bible talks about referring to God, or Job eulogizes God and says that he is the one who treads on water. And when you read through all the scriptures, there is only one person who walked on water in the scriptures, and it is Jesus himself. And so he points to the fact that he is God. When you put all of these passages together, one picture you would see is that Jesus forgave sins. Jesus accepted worship. He called himself the I Am. It says anybody that sees him sees the Father. He exercised authority over creation. He walked on water. In fact, Jesus raised the dead. And there is no other person that can raise the dead other than God. Even the Jewish people understood this. Jesus raised Jairus' daughter from the dead. He raised the son of the widow at Nain. In fact, he raised himself at resurrection after he had died. Only God can do it. And after Jesus' resurrection, you know how Thomas was so much in doubt when he was told that Jesus had resurrected, and he was saying, "Ha, I will not believe until I see him and dip my hand into the place where the nail was passed through his hand." The moment Thomas saw Jesus, his first response to him was, "My Lord and my God." Those are very intentional statements. And Jesus did not refuse him from saying that. My Lord and my God. And that points to something. When you read John chapter 14, verse 16, the Bible categorically says this, and that was Jesus speaking. It says, I am the way, I am the truth, and the life. He says, no one comes to the Father except through me. There is only one possible path to the Father, and it is Jesus. And if you're in a place where you're stuck, you're not sure what's the way, you don't know what your fate is after you die and you leave the world, and for you it's a game of chance, well, I don't know what's going to happen, I don't know where I'm going to go to, there is, in scriptures, we're told where we would go to. Because Jesus promised everyone that believes in him eternal life. In John chapter 3 verse 16, he says that for God so loved the world, that is, this is the exact way God loved the world, that he gave his only begotten son, that anybody that believes in him will not perish but would have everlasting life. So if you are not sure what the way is or who the way is, there's so many truths. My truth, your truth, their truth, conditional truth, acceptable truth. There is the truth and there is the life. And this life is everlasting life. We would all die and our flesh would go back to the dust. But there is a soul within you that will last eternity. And you can from here, right here on earth, know where your soul will be if you place your faith in Jesus Christ as your Lord and personal Savior. You can trust the one who said, I am the way to lead you. You can trust the one that says, I'm the truth to guide you. You can trust the one who says, I am the life to give you life everlasting.
And if you're listening and you want to surrender your life to Jesus Christ, I just want you to submit yourself to the Lord and say, Lord, I believe that you're the way, the truth, and the life. And I know that, I believe that no one can get to the Father except through you. And so I confess my sins to you, and I ask that you will forgive me. I believe in you, Jesus, as my Lord and my personal Savior. And I receive you into my heart. If you said those words, I say congratulations to you. Because you're now part of the family.

It's about time to go, but I'd like to pray for our children. I know that they've resumed school last week. I pray that your children are firmly rooted in the house of the Lord. I pray that nothing will shake them out of the path of righteousness. I pray that every form of attack that has been projected against your children in school, on the way, against their mind, against their brain, against their health, against their mobility, every programmed evil in the dead of the night, in the day, I pray that the Lord will return every attack to the gate of the enemy in the name of Jesus. I pray that every string of battle and attack against your children, the enemy will be caught in their own net of trouble. I pray that the angel of the Lord will move against every thought and every idea that has been set against your kids. I pray for wisdom. I ask for excellent spirit and an understanding mind. The Bible says concerning Daniel, it says that Daniel was 10 times better than his colleagues in their schools, in their clubs. I pray that they'll be 10 times better. I ask that the hand of the Lord will rest upon them, and it will cause them to outrun everything that represents chariots in their lives in the name of Jesus. I pray that you and your household will serve the Lord all the days of your life. In Jesus' mighty name, amen. Thank you so much for joining me on the show today. It's been a blessed time. My name is Tolu Lokwe Omolewa. You can connect with me on Instagram at @lady_Tolu Lokwe. @lady_Tolu Lokwe. Let's do this again next week, God willing, between 6 and 7 p.m. I leave you in the hands of charity with this beautiful song, I Speak Jesus. I want to say special thanks to everyone that sent in their text messages. The Lord bless you and keep you, will cause his face to shine upon you, and he will give you shalom. Amen.

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0: 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This is the hour of Word Encounter with Dr. Ayo Akirili. 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
1: Weeks should be enough for us to cover this. So we're looking at 1 Samuel 17 from verse 1. Now the Philistines gathered their armies together to battle and were gathered at Soko, which belongs to Judah. They encamped between Soko and Azekah in Ephes Damim, and Saul and the men of Israel were gathered together. And they encamped in the valley of Elah and drew up in battle array against the Philistines. The Philistines stood on a mountain on one side, and Israel stood on a mountain on the other side, with a valley between them. Verse 4, 1 Samuel 17. And a champion went out from the camp of the Philistines, named Goliath, from Gath, whose height was 6 cubits. And a span. He had a bronze helmet on his head and was armed with a coat of mail, and the weight of the coat was 5,000 shekels of bronze. And he had bronze armor on his legs and a bronze javelin between his shoulders. Now the staff of his spear was like a weaver's beam, and his iron spearhead weighed 600 shekels, and a shield bearer went before him. Verse 8. Then he stood and cried out to the armies of Israel and said to them, "Why have you come out to line up for battle? Am I not a Philistine, and you the servant of Saul? Choose a man for yourselves and let him come down to me. If he's able to fight with me and kill me, then we'll be your servant. But if I prevail against him and kill him, then he shall be our servant and serve us." Verse 10, 1 Samuel 17, verse 10. And the Philistine said, "I defy the armies of Israel this day. Give me a man that we may fight together." When Saul and all Israel heard the words, these words of the Philistine, they were dismayed and greatly afraid. Now we're going to stop in verse 11. This gives us like an introductory context to what we want to look into tonight. But let's look at verse 1. So this was a battle between the David and Goliath's scenario, which all over the world has often been used as an example when small people are fighting with big people. So the David generation, they are the small people, the weak, the poor. And then when they see a big man like a politician or whatever, or a very rich man or a very strong man, or they call that person a Goliath and David. And people are very careless with this story. They just use it carelessly and carnally to misrepresent what God is not saying. But something jumped out of this scripture to me. If you pay attention to verse 3, verse 1 describes the location where the Philistines were gathered and where Saul and his men also were gathered. And don't forget, in the Old Testament, kings followed their armies to battle. This was the reason why David actually entered trouble in later years of his life. On the day that the kings went to battle, David was in the house. And David fell into adultery because David was not in the right place at the right time. Location is very critical in destiny fulfillment. Being at the right place at the right time and not being in the wrong place at the wrong time, both are very important. Being in the right place is very important. Not being in the wrong place is very important. And so they were gathered, 1 Samuel 17. And then look at verse 3. So the Bible is talking now about the locations where the Philistines stood and where the Israelites stood. Saul was the king of Israel. Saul had been rejected by God. So a rejected man was leading people to battle. Think about it. A rejected man was the one leading a nation to battle. And this is a very serious issue. Very serious. And we have this scenario playing out in many, many, many contexts across the globe rejected people. God had rejected Saul. Saul was a rejected of God. Demons and evil spirits periodically troubled Saul. Now imagine a scenario where the man leading a home is a rejected. God is not in this marriage. This man is not the will of God. It's not your husband. But you put your head under him and the man is your leader. He claims to be a Christian or a pastor, whatever his name is. How can you win this kind of a battle? We have a serious deluge and pandemic of wrong people occupying leadership position in different spheres of life. Politically, spiritually, maritally. Where you put your head matters. Who leads you matters. Many women that are going through problems and trials today that were not caused by them are going through this problem because of the kind of men they submitted themselves to. This man has a deluge of spiritual incoherence and he dumps all those things on the woman, dragging the woman backward, tying her down, messing her up, and in some extreme cases, leading to the death of the woman. We see that all happen every time. And the same, sometimes it's not even within a married context. It happens in every context. How would Saul have led you to battle? What was wrong with the Israelites? Many of these guys knew that God had rejected Saul because the people in the palace of Saul knew that Saul was under the influence of the devil. Of course, they couldn't stop him because he was the king, was powerful. I didn't see any opportunity or any attempt by both Samuel and all the other people to even introduce Saul, so introduce David into certain levels of operations within the military. David was still kept in the backside of the desert, even after he had been anointed king, and everybody knew that David was the king. They took Saul to battle. Don't go to battles with rejected people. There are some churches. The people who lead those churches are rejected. There's something we call reject in process engineering. We have two types of, we have rework and reject. Rework is when you produce a product and then customers return the products and ask you to correct some things. So you rework it. And there's a cost for rework. As bad as rework is, most companies don't like rework because it impacts on the bottom line. You spend more money, train people, productive hours that should be spent on other things in the company are diverted to reworking things. But there's a set of other returned products to a company that are called reject. Don't rework it. I don't want it. Give me back my money. That is worse. Both of them have costs. They add costs to organizations. Reject or rework. But the worst of the cost comes through reject. Imagine now taking a reject. Imagine a company building their profile, their financial profile, their entire operations on producing products that will be rejected by the company, by customers. You'll be in debt because customers will come back with their money. Saul was rejected by God. He still led the Israelites to battle. And the sad thing is that a lot of people know that the person leading them is not the will of God. That is even worse. Many women know the spiritual ones now, not the ones that are carnal and looking for money and cars and visa and whatever. Something happened yesterday. There is someone that our company is trying to support. I don't know how she got her contact. She's trying to do some immigration business to Canada. She wants to come to Canada. And I got the message in our official inbox. So I replied the message and she didn't respond. That was about a week ago. So yesterday I went back and I sent her a follow-up message. What's going on? Hello, madam. Very young lady. But of course, I honor everybody by the grace of God. Whether you're 10, you're 15, or 20 years old, I honor everybody. Say, hello, madam. And she's just 30 or 31 or something, or 33 or 31. Okay. 1995, 31. Web consultants, computer engineer, Our career alone is off kick in North America. And I said, we can help you because I love working with young people because their profile is attractive to the immigration system in the West. We are young and educated, and you're in the computer or medicine, all these kind of unique areas. It makes your work easier as a consultant or as whatever your name is, strategist or whatever. She replied back and said, no, I don't want to go to Canada through this route. I'm looking for somebody that will marry me. I want arranged marriage. She said it clearly. It's in the email. I was stunned. I want somebody. She was indirectly telling me to find somebody that she will package herself and pretend marriage, and the person will take her abroad. We call it marriage of convenience in immigration, or bad faith marriage. Marriage of convenience. So a lot of women, a lot of men are in marriage of convenience. The man wants to marry the woman because of what he will get. You know, something that occurred to me. Some men, I don't want to generalize now, because I'm careful what I say when I talk about these issues. There are men who can't find the right woman in the West. It happens. But for the most part, men are the root causes of their problem. Now, you are looking for a woman. That's it. A woman from one remote village in Africa that you will marry. So you can bring her to America or Canada or Britain, and you can tell her, sit down. She will sit. Stand up. She will stand. Sit down. And then you cannot find any good wife in the whole of America. All the women are bad. Time and again, those women from village, they have proven to be worse than the ones in America, because the ones that are in the West, they are already proven. They are proven. And they are not going to get married to you because of your money or papers. In fact, the ones in the West, they test true love. The ones in the West, the women in the West, they help a man to test true love. Because they don't need your money. They have their career. But some of these foolish men will go to Africa to go and find a woman because they're looking for somebody that they will tell her to wake up at 2 a.m. and pound yam for them. And she can't say no. This woman that wrote me now said, our plan is to find somebody to marry. A foolish man that is not designing will get married to her. She will pretend, I love you, I love you. Oh, I love you so much, that I love you, you know. I want to spend my time with you. And in her heart, she's looking for her to get visa. When Dayo now brings her to Canada, she will now turn the table around Dayo and be preparing Dayo. We've seen a lot of them. Marriage of convenience, that's the name. Marriage of convenience. Saul was rejected by God. Saul must not be in any relationship with anybody. Yet the Israelites took him to battle, lead us to battle. How can a rejected person be the one coordinating the affairs of your life? We have rejected pastors, rejected husbands. We have many of them. And a lot of people who are under these people, their eyes are blind because of what they want to eat. When you are controlled by the flesh, which is why the Bible says, the flesh profits nothing. John 6:63. When you are in the flesh, it's zero profit. You can never get any benefit from being in the flesh. It is zero profit. But it is the spirit that gives life. The words I speak to you, they are spirit and they are life. Jesus said it. Romans 8:6. To be carnally minded is death. Very heavy word. But to be spiritually minded is life and peace. Verse 8 says, let nobody who is in the flesh think he will ever please God. You can never please God. Once you choose people, choose husband, choose pastor, choose career, choose country of location, on the basis of what he is in the flesh, what you can see. A child of God is not led by what he or she can see alone. She's beautiful. She has curves. She's tall. She has passport. Everybody I knew who made choices solely on those basis, they are crying and regretting now. Crying and regretting. You cannot make decisions solely on the basis of what you can see. You have to be spiritual and discerning. Pray about it. No matter how much of oration a pastor has, he can speak fire out of his mouth. If the spirit that is behind that pastor is evil, spirit follow words. Spirit follow words. Jesus said, the words I speak to you, they are spirit and they are life. So it's not always a good man. He teaches the Bible. What is the spirit behind this servant of God or servant of the devil, whichever one the name is? And we have a lot of them in the world now. All over America, all over Nigeria, all over Ghana, Uganda, everywhere. Morocco, everywhere. And they are not servants of God. And believers will go to their church. And you tell them, don't go, they will go. Because the spirit that is in that environment has captured their hearts. So when you are being led by a Saul, how can you win the battle? So Goliath now came up. Goliath said, bring me a man. 1 Samuel 17, verse 3. Saul was one that went to the battle for them. There are some journeys in life that when you embark on them with some people, it's already failure. You don't need to complete the journey. You know the outcome of some journeys at the beginning of that journey. I had two mentees. They were like my spiritual children many years back, about 12 years or 10 years ago. They're like 2017 or 20, I can't remember. 2016. 2015, I can't remember. The two of them were in engagements, always fighting. My wife knows these people. Very pleasant lady. Very pleasant. The man also very pleasant. Individually, they were pleasant. Put them together. Oh my God, it's fire and bomb. As man is calling me, lamenting and complaining, she doesn't respect me. She doesn't have time for me. The woman is calling me. He's chatting with another woman. He said he's praying for them. He said, I can't be chatting with them. You're with me. You're chatting. Say, what is wrong with the two of you? I canceled. One day I was praying and the Lord said, the two of them must not marry. If they marry, I said, I can't tell them. I can't guide people and tell people who to marry. I said, Father, I won't tell them anything. No. And the Lord said, I should just make sure I don't encourage and endorse that relationship again. So one day I called the lady. I said, go and pray again. Go and pray about that man. Whatever God tells you, follow your heart. I called the man. Go and pray. It wasn't up to 3 months or thereabout. The man called the woman and told the woman, I don't think I can go ahead with this thing. And not too long from that time, he found a very good wife. And they are married. They've moved from this country. They've gone to the US. And they're doing fantastically well. Just a few months ago, the lady's name came to my mind. After like 5 years, I just, hello, how are you? We say, hello, sir. I said, are you married? He said, yes, sir. I was so excited. She got married to a fantastic man. Now, if the two of them had joined together, before they even start the journey, they have already failed. So it's a prayer point you have to pray. The people that will embark with you on a journey in life that will cost you 30 years of wasted effort, that they must not be in your path. You pray that prayer. Waiting for the end of 30 years to discover that it is an error has taken 30 years from your life. Waiting to know consequences before stopping consequences is the highest level of foolishness anybody can get into. I don't want to enter that kind of foolishness. So I pray that prayer all the time. Waiting, I was talking to somebody today, we were talking, and he was regretting. I said, you thought you were right. He said, I thought I was right. So when you are taking that decision, you would think you are right. After 1, 2, 3 years, it ended in loss, destruction, calamity. He said, I felt I can wind back the end of time. That is where and why a child of God must be discerning. Because that, whether you know that you are wrong or you don't know, consequences don't respect ignorance. Consequences of bad choices don't respect ignorance. Fill a cup with poison and drink it. I didn't know. Ignorance, consequences are no respecter of ignorance. And Satan loves ignorance. Satan lives in the habitat of ignorance. He doesn't want you to know. So I deal with this thing every time by praying the Pauline prayers. I pray it every time. I pray for people around me, pray for the church, my family. Ephesians chapter 1, verse 15, 16, 17. Pray that prayer every day. All this I buy, all this my father's house, enemy, whatever. Those ones, I'm not saying you don't pray the prayer. But if you can see better, if God can give you the grace that your eyes will be open, so some of the prayer points you are praying, you will reduce focus on them. Sometimes most of our problems are caused by bad choices, not a demon somewhere. The devil has his own place. So if the problem is caused by the devil, you deal with it as well. And it's always very good to pray prayers of warfare. Very important. But the greatest prayer you can pray for yourself is to be able to see clearly and hear. If you can see and hear, 90% of your problem are solved. John 6 verse 6 says, and this is said to prove him, for he himself knew what he would do. Jesus wanted to feed 5,000 people. He asked Philip, what shall we do? He knew what he would do. The Bible says in John 6 verse 6, he was asking Philip to prove him. He himself knew what he would do. Years back, I heard that scripture from a man of God. It has stuck in my spirit. How can you get to a point, if you can get to a point in your life, where you always know what to do? Oh my God, that is the realm where God works. And don't you say, only God can do that. John 14 verse 12, the Bible says, those that believe in me, the works that I do, shall they do greater works. If Jesus knew what to do per time, that doesn't mean that every second of the day you are behaving like God and knowing everything. But strategic choices of life that you are making, you don't make mistakes. There are people who have never made one mistake in strategic choices. I'm speaking of major choices of life. Some petty things, you can get them wrong sometimes because you're human. But marriage, journey, location, career, business, investment, they got it right. I have friends that are in that domain now. And when you hit the right chord in life, you have seven agendas. Pam, pam, pam, pam, pam. All of them, right choices, right choices, right choices. You go very far in life. Satan is an enemy of right choices. He wants you to get one choice right, six wrong. The more the number of wrong choices, the longer the journey. A journey of 4 months, we take 40 months sometimes, 4 years sometimes, 10 years sometimes. And that should not be when you have the Holy Spirit in you. But because many times we allow Saul to lead us. Some years back, a father in the faith called me and was to say, I should be careful of this person. He said, this person is a Saul. He said, he will mislead you. Be careful. He said, I'm just telling you, you are our children, you're my son. I said, thank you, daddy. Thank you, sir. He said, be careful of this person. He said, they are Saul. Now, I'm not saying that God will not forgive them if they repent, though, because if Saul are repentant, then God will forgive him. But for now, what I'm seeing around them is a Saulish tendencies. Saul must not lead you. They took Saul to a battle against Goliath. Goliath, that was an agent of the devil, was blasting them. 1 Samuel 17. Look at it again. They took Saul. Now, let me show you something here. Very powerful, powerful. This is one principle of spiritual warfare that you must not forget. 1 Samuel chapter 17, verse 3. Oh, my goodness. The Philistines stood on a mountain on one side, and Israel stood on a mountain on the other side with a valley between them. Did you see something in that scripture? The Philistines stood on a mountain. They were on a battlefield. And there were two mountains. Israel stood on a mountain. Philistines stood on a mountain. That speaks to you that as we have mountains in Christ, the devil and his agent also have mountains. The difference is that one mountain is superior to the other mountain. You have to know it to know peace, that you are dealing with mountainous spiritual warfare. Mountainous spiritual attacks. Mountainous demonic agents all over the world. I was chatting with someone some years back, very close to me. I was telling this person to be careful of some people because I knew they belonged to an occult. And they were asking me a question, how did I know? I said, well, by virtue of the kind of ministry that God has given me ministry, I have access to information at the very highest level. People that know those things tell me, and they are credible leaders. Credible leaders. Say, this pastor, this church, be careful of them. So

0: I don't say it publicly, but people that are close to me, myself and my wife, talk about it sometimes, and some people, some highly respected pastors who are very discreet. I mean, we talk about these things, say, be careful, this church, this man, this, be careful of this. So that, so when I call people close to me, I don't give them details. I say, this church, don't go there. That pastor, don't go there. Can go to that churches. Somebody asked me this question a few weeks back, and they gave me like four churches. They said, I'm not God. I can't tell you which church, but I know, based on what I know, that church avoided it. This church avoided it. And he mentioned a very big church. Said, well, it's a good church. I'm not God. I'm not judging anybody. And I think you can just make sure the pastor is teaching the truth.
1: That you've listened to this teaching. I want you to think very deeply about all I've shared this evening and commit your heart to being a doer of God's word. Be a doer. Make this year the year for doing the word of the Lord. Don't just talk the word. Do the word. Do the word. Do the word. Do the word. Do the word. And God is going to bless you marvelously in Jesus' mighty name. Now, if you're here this evening and you're listening to me from any part of the world and you don't know Jesus, I want to invite you to submit your life to Jesus. I want you to give Jesus a chance in your heart. Now, I am not talking about religion here. I'm talking about personal relationship with Jesus. This is a very sensitive period in Nigeria, in America, in the whole world. We are living in dangerous times. This is not the time to play games with your life. This is the time to be sure of where you stand with God. And I want to welcome everyone that wants to give their heart to Jesus, want to surrender your life to Christ, you want to be born again. I want you to repeat those words after me. Lord Jesus, I am a sinner. I know that you are the Savior of the world, and I believe it. Come and forgive me all of my sins. Come and make me a new creature. Come and give me the gifts of righteousness. I want to be born again. In Jesus' name I have prayed. Amen. Now, if you said those words very truthfully and very honestly, I congratulate you. And I ask that you prayerfully trust God to lead you to a church where you will fellowship, where you will be fellowshipping, and with whom you will grow. You need a church that will help you to grow, to grow. Don't take this lightly. Don't choose churches based on what you can see. Don't choose churches based on what your friend recommends. Just pray about it. Tell the Lord, the Holy Spirit, to guide you, to lead you to the right place, to the right church, to the right pastor who will shepherd you. And also, I want you to find yourself a Bible and start reading from John chapter 1. If you don't have a Bible, just go online and type Bible.com. We have hundreds of translations and versions in that particular website. And this is going to bless you tremendously. In Jesus' name. Amen. Next Sunday, we are also going to start with another series, another subject that will bless you tremendously. God bless you all. Thank you so much. And I want to encourage everyone listening to me not to give up. Nigeria is going through a lot of pains. Now, it is back pain. When a woman is about to deliver a child, there will be pain. But at the end of the delivery, there will be joy. This is a season of pain. We can't deny it. And I want to encourage everyone listening to me to hold on to God. Don't go to the devil for help. Stay with God, and God is going to bless you. God bless you all in Jesus' name.
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0: 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I want surprise God.
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treated you with fresh oil. I've seen some oil before, but the oil you are receiving tonight is what? Fresh. Fresh oil. How many of you want fresh oil? So you are being renewed. Oil has the capacity to renew, you know, to renew you. So this fresh oil is coming upon you tonight. You will start doing great and mighty exploits in the name of Jesus. And every sickness in your body will give way for good health in the mighty name of Jesus. The same anointing came upon Saul and he was elevated to become a king. The same anointing came upon David. He was brought out of obscurity into limelight. He was brought out of obscurity into the palace. The same oil that came upon them will come upon you tonight. And you become another man. In the mighty name of Jesus. I have anointed you with fresh oil. You might have received some oil before. But the oil you are receiving tonight is what? Fresh. Fresh oil. How many of you want fresh oil? So you are being renewed. Oil has the capacity to renew, you know, to renew you. So this fresh oil is coming upon you tonight. You will start doing great and mighty exploits in the name of Jesus. And every sickness in your body will give way for good health in the mighty name of Jesus. The same anointing came upon Saul and he was elevated to become a king. The same anointing came upon David. He was brought out of obscurity into limelight. He was brought out of obscurity into the palace. The same oil that came upon them will come upon you tonight. And you become another man. In the mighty name of Jesus.

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4: Let me say this to pastors. If you're going to build a church, you'll have to fight. If you're going to get a land to build a church, anybody that ever built a church, we know that the land was what God gave to Abraham. You know why they're fighting the Middle East now? They're fighting over land. That's why they're fighting the Middle East. They're not fighting over houses and oil. All of those things is the result of the fight over land. It's the land that the devil is fighting. If you want to build a church, the devil is not going to allow you. My experience of many years, every progress is the result of taking over the powers of that, the stronghold of the enemy, which is in the mind of man. You know, the way people think is the area of warfare. You say, we have been praying. I say, then pray more. It's a war. Are you hearing me? So every serious evangelist knows that. If you go to a place, you want to win souls, you will pray. Now, if you want to now build a church, it's not going to watch you. No free lunch. It's going to resist you to the last man. It can attack the pastor's family. It can attack anything to distract him or to distract the church. God forbid, if anything happens to the pastor's family, he can't do the work anymore. Even the people that are praying with him. Number three. The first is, it's not an advice, a command. Number two, we are at one. Number three, preach the word. Everybody say to a neighbor, preach the word. Paul says in that verse 2, in season, out of season, rebuke, reprove, preach the word, exhort with all long suffering. This is how I preach every Sunday, with all my, as if it's my last sermon. I preach with all my heart. I press in. I sweat. In the days I used to wear suit, I would sweat inside the suit like this. I would say to myself, remove it. And I said, no, I must not remove it. I must pray. I was a young man. I was in my 30s. And I mean, those who are few that were here then will know, the way I preached then is like, that's the last sermon I will preach. You know why? There was a day Billy Graham preached somewhere, and the rain began to fall. I learned from that. And when the rain began to fall, he said to them, we'll take altar call tomorrow. Fiji Islands. I never forget. So he said, we'll do altar call tomorrow. So they closed the meeting because of the rain. Overnight, there was an earthquake. Now, when an earthquake happens, people die, in case you don't know. And so the people that would have given their lives to Christ yesterday perished without finding Christ. So he said, from that day, every sermon he preaches like it's the last one. Because that might be the last they will listen to. Preach the word. Every time you want to preach, don't preach anything except the word of God. Preaching the word is a big part of warfare. If you come to church and you serve them some funny motivation, don't worry, God will do it. If you say the grace, you will not be disgraced. If you retire, then you refire. Those people, the devil will slap them like this, and they won't know what to do. And when the devil comes, he doesn't come when there are helpers. He comes when you are alone. As a pastor of these many years, I've seen when people are taken out. Now, taken out at their weakest moment. You know, the devil is like that. He comes at your weakest moment. When I hear some diseases, I know they come because he sees this is a vulnerable place. I don't have to spend more time. Pray without ceasing. Everybody say, pray without ceasing. How do you obey that? It's in the Bible. How do you obey that? You see, that's what I do. When I take the word of God and I read it, I say, what does this look like? God, help me to see. That's what we call revelation. God helps you to see. What does it mean to pray without ceasing? Some translation says, at every opportunity, pray. I think that's a modern way of interpreting it. You know what I think that means? Pray without ceasing means always be prayerful, always. Don't give your mind to small talk. Don't give your time to frivolities. Don't sit behind the television and spend 2-3 hours. No, sir. Don't spend all your time sleeping. Don't spend your time working. Carry God in your consciousness so that you can obey him. If you forget God, you will not pray. If you remember God, you will pray. Are you hearing me? Failure usually begins in that area of personal prayer. Most likely fired up on your way home, say, I'll take my life serious. You know, the devil is just looking at you. That's what you did last year. Just wait. After a short time, he comes at you. The Lord give us understanding in Jesus' name. I hope I challenge you. I want to stir you up. I want you to become uncomfortable. The status quo is not negotiable. You cannot continue the way you were doing before you came. You cannot continue to be a church member. Say you are not a pastor. I said, I'm not a pastor. I was telling somebody, come and give your testimony. And he said, that's not my ministry. I said, what is your ministry? What ministry? This is everybody's ministry. Do the work of an evangelist. The Bible says the gifts and calling, singular, the gifts and calling of God is without repentance. Calling there is singular. What is the calling? Do the work. Long before I even thought about ministry, I was involved in soul winning. It's just my pleasure, just my privilege. When I'm in a bus, I'm preaching. I'm in a taxi, we're just four, I preach. In those days, taxi used to take four. I think they take about 10 nowadays. When I leave my house in Iwo Road, and I'm coming to Mokola here, where my office was, all the way, I'm preaching. If I change bus, I preach. You know, not a big sermon? Just tell him that Jesus is Son of God. Without him, you are nothing. But by him, you can do all things. He will help you through life. He will take away your sins. He will take away your sorrow. And if you are sick, can I pray with you? You finish preaching. You don't have to quote Genesis to Revelation. No. You see, I don't know the Bible. You know something at least. God so loved the world, he gave his only begotten. Do that. I was going home with my wife one evening. When we were going home, after Bible study, I think I was driving. I can't remember the scenario, but I was full of thoughts. Then I said to her, I said, do you know really, we don't have anything to offer people except Jesus. That's all we have to offer. We don't have money. We don't have anything. But the Jesus we have is more than enough. Are you hearing me? So I'm going to spend the next few minutes to take you through the Bible, actually 5 minutes, and tell you how to preach Jesus. I'll take you through the 66 books of the Bible and even more. Who is it that will preach? When we say we preach the word, he is revealed, Jesus, whom we preach, is revealed in all the 66 books of the Bible. In Genesis, he's the seed of the woman. In Exodus, he's the Passover lamb. In Leviticus, he's our high priest. In Numbers, he's the pillar of cloud by day and pillar of fire by night. In Deuteronomy, he is the prophet, like unto Moses. In Joshua, he is the captain of our salvation. In Judges, he is our judge and lawgiver. In Ruth, he is our kinsman redeemer. 1st and 2nd Samuel, he is our trusted prophet. 1st Kings and 2nd Kings, 1st Chronicles and 2nd Chronicles, he is our reigning king. In Ezra, he is our faithful scribe. Who is this Jesus whom we preach? Who is this man who is called the Son of God? In Nehemiah, he is the rebuilder of the broken down walls of human lives. In Esther, he is our Mordecai. In Job, he is our ever-living redeemer. In Psalms, he is the Lord, our shepherd. In Proverbs and Ecclesiastes, he is our wisdom. In Songs of Solomon, he is the lover and the bridegroom. In Isaiah, he is the Prince of Peace. In Jeremiah, he is the righteous branch. In Lamentations of Jeremiah, he is the weeping prophet. In Ezekiel, he's the wonderful four-faced man. In Daniel, he's the fourth man in the midst of the burning fiery furnace. In Hosea, he is the faithful husband, forever married to the backslider. In Joel, he's the baptizer with the Holy Ghost and fire. Who is this man? In Amos, he is our burden bearer. In Obadiah, he's the mighty. He's the mighty one to save. In Micah, he is the messenger with beautiful feet. In Nahum, he's the avenger of God's elect. In Habakkuk, he is God's evangelist, crying, revive your works in the midst of the years made known. In Zephaniah, he is the savior. In Haggai, he is the restorer of God's lost heritage. In Zechariah, he is the fountain opened in the house of David for sin and for uncleanness. In Malachi, he's the Son of Righteousness, rising with healings in his wings. Who is this Son of God? In Matthew, he's the Messiah. In Mark, he's the wonder worker. In Luke, he's the Son of Man. In John, he's the Son of God. In Acts, he's the Holy Ghost. In Romans, the one who will never leave us nor forsake us. Who shall separate us from the love of God? 1st and 2nd Corinthians, he's the gifts of the Holy Spirit. In Galatians, he is the Redeemer from the curse of the law. In Ephesians, he is the Christ of unsearchable riches. Who is this man? In Philippians, he is the God that supplies all our needs according to his riches in glory by Christ Jesus. Who is he? In Colossians, he's the fullness of the Godhead bodily. In 1st and 2nd Thessalonians, he's our soon coming king. In 1st and 2nd Timothy, he's our mediator between God and man. In Titus, he's our faithful pastor. In Philemon, he's a friend that sticketh closer than a brother. In Hebrews, he's the blood of the everlasting covenant. In James, he's the great physician. 1st and 2nd Peter, he's the chief shepherd. 1st, 2nd, and 3rd John, he's the everlasting love. In Jude, he is the Lord coming with 10,000s of his saints. In Revelation, he's the King of kings and the Lord of lords. Who is this Son of God? Is Abel's sacrifice? Is Noah's rainbow? Is Abraham's ram? Is Isaac's wells? Is Isaac's wells? He's Jacob's ladder. He's Issachar's burden. He's Judah's scepter. He's Moses' rod. He's Samuel's horn of oil that he used to anoint kings and prophets. Who is this man? He's David's slingshot, Ezekiah's extension of life. He's Isaiah's man of sorrow and acquainted with grief. Who is this man? He is Peter's healing shadow, John's belly's white city. He is Paul's hope of glory. Who is this Son of God? He's the husband of the widow. He's the father to the orphans, the fatherless. He's a rock in a weary land. He's a pearl of great price. He's the Prince of Peace. And the government of our lives is upon his shoulder. Who is he? He is Jesus of Nazareth, the Son of the living God. The Son of the living God. The Son of the living God. Who is this man? He's the root system of your life. You rooted and planted in him. Who is this man? He's the source of your supply. He's the one who subdues the crackling flame and robs it of its violence and delivers you. He is Jesus of Nazareth. He enables you to survive. He is the one that we preach. Stand on your feet, everyone. Give him a shout of praise. Ladies and gentlemen, we are called to preach him. Pastors, that is what you preach. Don't preach something else.

0: Don't try to preach something else. Don't try to preach what is popular. We don't have anything to offer this world. There's nothing that we have to offer this world. This world is doomed without Jesus. And if you are preaching something else, you are wasting space. No matter how large your church is, no matter how small your church is, when you preach Jesus, you will win the battles of life and your work will endure. I want a very large church, but really, I want to be sure everyone that comes across our path gets to know Jesus. Most important to me. You can get a testimony. We get testimonies, of course. God does healings. But my heart is never satisfied until you find Jesus. That should be the heart of every serious pastor. You know, Paul was saying in the book of Philippians. I just finished teaching Philippians. And he said, I'm looking for people. He said he was looking for ministers that had his mind. He said he couldn't find any except Timothy. It's difficult to find people that are preaching Christ and not themselves. Preaching Christ and not money. Some of these people, if you invite them to your church, that's why I don't invite some of these people. After they've said every other thing, there might be nice things, you end up with money. You tell somebody to bring money and it's God will bless him. You don't care about his soul. I was preaching on Sunday, so maybe I'll be talking about some of these things. The gospel in our nation has been so perverted that very difficult to get people saved now because everybody has his own church. And it's what the pastor is saying in his church. Our focus is Christ. Are you hearing me? You notice the stone was picked out of the rock with our hands. The stone is Christ. And that's why I'm like that. That's why I'm emphasizing that.
1: Now let me pray for you this week as you go.
0: This week will be victorious like no other. We'll ride upon our high places. We will not allow the devil to take advantage of us. This week will be glorious. We're going to ride upon our high places. We'll possess the gate of the enemy. We'll speak to the enemy at the gates. We'll say he will not prevail. We'll turn back the forces of the aliens. We'll frustrate the token of liars. In every situation, in every condition, greater is he that is in us than he that is in the world. And he is the one that puts us over. Not by power, not by might, but by the Spirit of the living God. Glory of the Lord shall be revealed in the life of the people. As the word begins to take traction, the word begins to be manifest. In Jesus' mighty name we pray. Amen. God bless you.
2: There is a promise over your life. Have you ever felt unfulfilled, like your life is missing direction or purpose? Do you sense that there is more to your existence than mere circumstances? This book reveals a profound truth. God has a tailored plan and promise for every life. The greatest tragedy isn't a life without wealth or success, but a life that ends without discovering Jesus and fulfilling one's divine purpose. In this book, Architect Alex Adeboye invites believers to tap into God's supernatural guidance, trusting in the promise he has over their lives. Embracing this truth will empower you to live with confidence, clarity, and purpose, unlocking the divine plan ordained for you. God bless you.
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All right, we are humble. I and I are humble. Nothing we no grumble. Don't forget to be humble. Legendary Toots and Maytals, Jamaican musical group formed in Kingston, early 1960s, bidding you welcome back on board of a green roller coaster that took off yesterday on Radio Land, coasting back to base later tonight. Laughter headquarters on Premier Hill, Mokola, Ibadan, the number one funky music radio station, 32 FM 94.9, playing fantastic oldies on classics with Sanjay. 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

How did we get lost? I really need to know. Sometimes I wonder just where we are. I really need to know. The SOS Band, abbreviation for Sounds of Success, R&B and electro-funk group formed in Atlanta, Georgia, 1977, on your funky music radio station, 32 FM 94.9. All the hits all the time on classics with Sanjay. The SOS Band with tunes branded Sometimes I Wonder from 91 and Do It Now, performed 1981. I also played you She Drives Me Crazy, put together 1984 by Fine Young Cannibals, British pop rock band formed in Birmingham, 1984. Okie dokie, welcome to Sunday Nights back in the 70s for tonight, taking off with Ken Lazarus. Disciples of the Old School, remember this one?

I say a pressure drop. Oh, pressure. Oh, yeah. Pressure drop, I drop on you. Legendary to Hibbert and Metals with Pressure Drop, movie soundtrack from 1970. And before that, Ken Lazarus checked on board, singing Come Back Darling, performed in 1971. Both songs bringing back feeling of reggae nostalgia of Sunday nights back in the 70s on Classics with Sanjay, Voice of Happiness radio station, 32 FM 94.9. Judeo B, up next, Kill Me with Love. I am Sanjay.

Do you really love me like you say? I wonder if you love me like you say. Veteran singer Jide Obi, who stormed Nigeria's music horizon back in the 80s, singing Kill Me With Love, performed in 1982. Still together, you and Sanjay reminiscing on classics, Session of Humor and Laughter, 32 FM 94.9, where no gloom can survive. Here comes something inspirational on a Sunday night, bringing on Spiritual Flashback with Michael W. Smith, singing Ancient Words. I am Sanjay.

brilliant words ever true, changing you and changing me. We have come with open hearts. Oh, let the ancient words impart. Michael Whitaker Smith, 69 this year, from West Virginia in the U.S., known professionally as Michael W. Smith, with spiritual reminiscences on a Sunday night, singing ancient words performed 24 years ago, way back year 2002. 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Happy birthday and many happy returns of the few hours left of the day. If it's your birthday today or any time during the week, my darling listener, may God bless you richly and abundantly this new year. Amen, somebody. Here comes your music celebrity birthday mix during the week. Two-Face Idibia turned 51. Singer, songwriter, and record producer Innocent Uja Idibia, M-O-N, better known by his nickname Tubaba, regarded as one of the most influential artists of all time, following his contributions to Nigerian pop music in the 2000s. Two-Face Idibia, now 51, okay? Al Clue turned 73. Legendary smooth jazz, acoustic guitarist and composer with one Grammy Award and 13 nominations from Detroit, Michigan. Al Clue, now 73. B.B. Winans turned 64. Veteran gospel and R&B singer from Detroit, Michigan, and one of the members of the Winans singing family with numerous awards and accolades. B.B. Winans, now 64. Once again, happy birthday all and sundry. Here comes birthday boy Two-Face Idibia, 51, singing I'm Gonna Be There. I am Sanjay, good evening to you.

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Celebrating music stars on their birthday. Up next, gospel singer and birthday boy, B.B. 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

all comes down to love. You loving me loving you. It all comes down to love. Gospel singer and birthday boy, B.B. Winans, 64. Singing It All Comes Down to Love, performed year 2002. Finally, here comes smooth jazz guitarist and birthday boy, Al Clue, 73, with The Big Turtle River. Check this out.

0: It's going out to Al Clue, 73, DB Winans, 64, Two Fancy DBR, 51, and of course, not forgetting you. I mean you, my darling listener, if it's your birthday today or any time during the week. 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Thank you for being there. 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

0: 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Or did you know the president? I want to go. I want to go. I want to go. I want to go. I want to go. I want to go. I want to
1: go. I want to go. I want to go. I want
0: to go. I want to go. I want to go. I want to
1: go. I want to go. I want to go. I want to go. I want to go. I want to go. I want to go. I want to go. I want to go. I want to
0: I want to pay me back, I want to pay me down. PA, no one,
1: no
0: one busy, no busy, Pelu. Ah, but
1: the bad thing
0: is, I want to
1: pay.
0: I want to pay. Everybody listen, you can do that. We don't put my wallet by
1: gas again,
0: but okay.
1: But I think Cajalema,
0: I don't want to give up. I didn't want any more money. Come on, go to the hospital, Dana. I'm not a candy. Candy 10,000.
1: You're
0: the like. Can't get them.
1: The battle,
0: can't get them.
1: The battle affect Paris, the Kello Losho.
0: Eh? Socotomiro.
2: Hello.
0: Socotomiro. Oh, look at that.
1: Wọ́n ṣì fẹ́, wọ́n máa ṣe.
0: 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No, do whatever I say once, say. That's what I'm going to do. I'm going to be wrong.
2: I'm
0: going to
2: be wrong. I'm going to be wrong. I'm going to be wrong. I'm going to be wrong. I'm going to be wrong. I'm going to be wrong. I'm going to be wrong. I'm going to
0: be wrong. I'm going to
2: be wrong. I'm going to be wrong. I'm going to be wrong.
0: I'm going to be wrong. I'm going to be wrong. But we saw talk, we saw talk.
2: Yeah, why don't I want to come out there? Come back to my beer and one little one for your two faces. See, I want your band so or a case of position to your position to one. One, they caught your mom alone. But that, I like to come back to one part of beer. Not by that, I do. I want to promise one, come back near in that country.
0: What caught your mom alone?
2: I say one. Wa
0: wa bi mo ile nu wa ninu awon isi be 32 febu awon isi be
2: o
0: ise be o eh eh awon isi eh ka ka ke ti mo pe ile re na do tuwa awon
2: isi be e bi se
0: baba
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2: 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A wane pa me no to pe. 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
0: 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A ti ro go.
1: Nigeria go better.
0: Ah.
1: I don't know.
0: Your da,
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2: I'm not seeing Japa. I'm not seeing Japa. I'm not seeing Japa. I'm not seeing Japa. I'm not seeing Japa. I'm not seeing Japa. I'm not seeing Japa. I'm not seeing Japa. I'm not seeing Japa. I'm not seeing Japa. I'm not seeing Japa. I'm not seeing Japa. I'm not seeing Japa. I'm not seeing Japa. I'm not seeing Japa. I'm not seeing Japa. I'm not seeing Japa. I'm not seeing Japa. I'm not seeing Japa. I'm not seeing Japa. I'm not seeing Japa. I'm not seeing Japa. I'm not seeing Japa. I'm not seeing Japa. I'm not seeing Japa. I'm not seeing Japa. I'm not seeing Japa. I'm not seeing Japa. I'm not seeing Japa. I'm not seeing Japa. I'm not seeing Japa. I'm not seeing Japa. I'm not seeing Japa. I'm not seeing Japa. 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
1: Come on, come on, come on, come on, come on, come on, come on, come on, come on, come on, come on, come on, come on, come on, come on, come on, come on, come on, come on, come on, come on, come on, come on, come on, come on, come on, come on, come on, come on, come on, come on, come on, come on, come on, come on, come on, come on, come on, come on, come on, come on, come on, come on, come on, come on, come on, come on, come on, come on, come on, come on, come on, come on, come on, come on, come on, come on, come on, come on, come on, come on, come on, come on, come on, come on, come on, come on, come on, come on, come on, come on, come on, come on, come on, come on, come on, come on, come on, come on, come on, come on, come on, come on, come on, come on, come on, come on, come on, come on, come on, come on, come on, come on, come on, come on, come on, come on, come on, come on, come on, come on, come on, come on, come on, come on, come on, come on, come on, come on, come on, come on, come on, come on, come on, come on, come on, come on, come on, come on, come on, come on, come on, come on, come on, come on, come on,

0: Emma goes and raise a toro. Emma, what all Freddy before? A very in talk as it went to see
1: for
0: me. My friend, you
1: woke
0: up. My friend, I see. Jack
1: is off.
0: Mother Caravoa.
1: Let me go and walk a giant, but he does it here. But if you want to know me,
0: I never had before. Lord, do down.
1: I'm a narrow debe.
0: Lord, do down.
1: That's not shaking. That's lo. To do she a calling on me,
0: Lord, do down.
1: You got them a campaign later on. Near she no.
0: What's it?
1: Me today, I'll see by one more commented debe.
0: I'll do my yak by the June. What's it? What's it? What's it? What's it? What's it? What's it? What's it? What's it? What's it? What's it? What's it? What's it? What's it? What's it? What's it? What's it? What's it? What's it? What's it? What's it? What's it? What's it? What's it? What's it? What's it? What's it? What's it? What's it? What's it? What's it? What's it? What's it? What's it? What's it? What's it? What's it? What's it? What's it? What's it? What's it? What's it? What's it? What's it? What's it? What's it? What's it? What's it? What's it? What's it? What's it? What's it? What's it? What's it? What's it? What's it? What's it? What's it? What's it? What's it? What's it? What's it? What's it? What's it? What's it? What's it? What's it? What's it? What's it? What's it? What's it? What's it? What's it? What's it? What's it? What's it? What's it? What's it? What's it? What's it? What's it? What's it? What's it? What's it? What's it? What's it? What's it? What's it? What's it? What's it? What's it? What's it? What's it?

0: can never go over that Anambra State. Sabi focus. Sabi. Only at Anambra State. Don't you know Anambra State. I
1: sure.
0: But only but only at Bible of Laughter House. Laughter FM at Bible.

0: Hallelujah!
1: Hallelujah!
0: And you just logo. Alone, your
1: so God belong God praise.
0: Oh, Nilo Joyce.
1: Today is Sunday again.
0: When it talk boom.
1: All of you hearing my voice.
0: One
1: hey, man shall have rest.
0: Ayana Havala.
1: Thank you, Jesus.
0: Bobo Bitadios.
1: Anywhere you have been bound.
0: At all.
1: Hey, man, you are loosed.
0: Oh, Joyce, man, just to my brain.
1: Jesus used that girl on the Sabbath day.
0: Very low.
1: They were nasty.
0: So much one in the sun.
1: Don't do not today, Sunday.
0: So that Cassie.
1: You said you don't do good on Sunday.
0: But when it bomb in
1: love.
0: Anyone to swap up for more tighter,
1: like join with the outside enemy,
0: Latima to a shire
1: to be revealing your secrets.
0: Why you're in
1: the to go that will trouble you?
0: You come on,
1: amen. That take them away,
0: or tile
1: that enemy within
0: you come on,
1: amen. That take them,
0: or tau the
1: enemy without
0: you come on,
1: that take them away.
0: Amanisheni.
1: Those that know you are afflicting you,
0: Kumu.
1: Amen. That take them away.
0: Afai manisheni.
1: Those that don't know you are afflicting you,
0: Kumu.
1: That take them away.
0: Aseni bani daro.
1: Those that afflict you are still afflicting you. That take them away.
0: Bogu e ito nwa oma.
1: All of you looking for child.
0: Oni lojo isimi.
1: Today Sunday.
0: Egba oma.
1: Receive your child.
0: I lose
1: my agada. Thank you, Jesus.
0: Egba oma.
1: Receive your child.
0: Kiosu kajo ito pari.
1: Before the end of this August.
0: Ironya yoku wana loyu.
1: That good news that you have conceived.
0: Waba wabo.
1: Amen. You shall hear it. That good news.
0: When Utiana Tiamak Padadum,
1: that you two will be happy.
0: Walk Padaba.
1: Amen.
0: I hear your doubt.
1: Your life will be better.
0: Et in the name of
1: Jesus.
0: Hebrew chapter 4.
1: Hebrew
0: 16.
1: At the candy.
0: Only Carlos Civitea.
1: He said that should go to the throne of mercy.
0: Eh? That
1: woman obtained grace.

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0: yé. With the hand you lead.
1: In the name of
0: Jesus. 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

0: Pray this prayer. Even what has the sent to Solomon,
1: Jaden,
0: I come out.
1: Oh, me, I am my bed.
0: Even what has triumphed.
1: And your mommy did
0: my destiny arise.
1: Move fire for Gumba, my money.
0: I want to solo down with that.
1: See, give a walk, but I did beg.
0: Give and I become a beggar.
1: To Obama, my pen can see all the day.
0: If you notice that bitch, you stand up.
1: Oh, my pen call lot.
0: You notice that I'm not going to be the
1: same.
0: Lift the body.
1: Oh, me, I yell, let me.
0: Even what has without Solomon,
1: my Jaden,
0: I come out of it.
1: My bed.
0: Triumph.
1: Oh, yeah, yeah.
0: Oh, my God,
1: my God, my God, my God, my God, my God, my God, my God, my God, my God, my God, my God, my God, my God, my God, my God, my God, my God, my God, my God, my God, my God, my God, my God, my God, my God, my God, my God, my God, my God, my God, my God, my God, my God, my God, my God, my God, my God, my God, my God, my God, my God, my God, my God, my God, my God, my God, my God, my God, my God, my God, my God, my God, my God, my God, my God, my God, my God, my God, my God, my God, my God, my God, my God, my God, my God, my God, my God, my God, my God, my God, my God, my God, my God, my God, my God, my God, my God, my God, my God, my God, my God, my God, my God, my God, my God, my God, my God, my God, my God, my God, my God, my God, my God, my God, my God, my God, my God, my God, my God, my God, my God, my God, my God, my God, my God, my God, my God, my God, my God, my God, my God, my God, my God, my God, my God, my God, my God, my God, my God, my God, my God, my God, my

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0: Jade lara.
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1: You disappointment.
0: Ni ikorita oke.
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0: yeah, yeah, yeah, yeah, yeah, yeah, yeah, yeah, yeah, yeah, yeah, yeah, yeah, yeah, yeah, yeah, yeah, yeah, yeah, yeah, yeah, yeah, yeah, yeah, yeah, yeah, yeah, yeah, yeah, yeah, yeah, yeah, yeah, yeah, yeah, yeah, yeah, yeah, yeah, yeah, yeah, yeah, yeah, yeah, yeah, yeah, yeah, yeah, yeah, yeah, yeah, yeah, yeah, yeah, yeah, yeah, yeah, yeah, yeah, yeah, yeah, yeah, yeah, yeah, yeah, yeah, yeah, yeah, yeah, yeah, yeah, yeah, yeah, yeah, yeah, yeah, yeah, yeah, yeah, yeah, yeah, yeah, yeah, yeah, yeah, yeah, yeah, yeah, yeah, yeah, yeah, yeah, y

0: domi asenior mission
1: understand to you
0: one king faso ko se se
1: I want to take him of impossibility
0: one be wa won
1: the best of people
0: gbe ya gbe
1: esa everybody lift your leg
0: e so pe ina polu
1: fire follow me
0: aso ko se se
1: of impossibility
0: fire lorun mi
1: oh yeah
0: Oh, for this, oh, for this, oh, for this, oh, for this, oh, for this, oh, for this, oh, for this, oh, for this, oh, for this, oh, for this, oh, for this, oh, for this, oh, for this, oh, for this, oh, for this, oh, for this, oh, for this, oh, for this, oh, for this, oh, for this, oh, for this, oh, for this, oh, for this, oh, for this, oh, for this, oh, for this, oh, for this, oh, for this, oh, for this, oh, for this, oh, for this, oh, for this, oh, for this, oh, for this, oh, for this, oh, for this, oh, for this, oh, for this, oh, for this, oh, for this, oh, for this, oh, for this, oh, for this, oh, for this, oh, for this, oh, for this, oh, for this, oh, for this, oh, for this, oh, for this, oh, for this, oh, for this, oh, for this, oh, for this, oh, for this, oh, for this, oh, for 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
0: Adebayo.
1: Adebayo Ojo.
0: Baba.
1: Baba authority.
0: A original.
1: The only original page.
0: A can page.
1: It's just one.
0: Nobody thousands of
1: you
0: it.
1: You may see thousands of
0: fake in Bobo.
1: They are all fake.
0: A can to Timothy Sevini.
1: Where you will see our live video.
0: Every day.
1: Every day.
0: Nobody.
1: If you don't see it.
0: Program.
1: That will follow
0: up. Don't join it.
1: Don't join that.
0: Nanjo. 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
0: 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Jésù Nazareth.
1: Jesus,
0: He has anointed me.
1: What if you're on your
0: knee?
1: You will clap your hands.

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0: Enchantment that midnight.
1: To buy your Jama Mila.
0: That destroy my joy. Midnight enchantment.
1: To die me
0: draw. That delay my life.
1: I'm not sure.
0: We want to use covenant to destroy covenant. Who is killing your children? Jesus. Who is killing your joy? Who has taken it as your duty? That you will not be more than this. Then if you want to solve the
1: words,
0: the spirit of God is with these people.
1: Daddy.
0: I step by the world. Every oppression of darkness. Right now. Seize your work.
1: Rabale Maya, sir. Oh, Guaye Mille.
0: Hey.

0: palapa gbelule to
1: you that I have your epilepsy repeatedly
0: mo ran say to see
1: I said the message of deliverance
0: ki gbogbo eyan
1: let everybody
0: so that to ba ti gba roro
1: I told you what have you got that have
0: the animal
1: bring them along
0: mo ba ti gba
1: if you don't have it
0: ma fele
1: yo come I'll give you
0: any kind of me ologun now
1: what tell me I don't about
0: prevention
1: come
0: is better than
1: what
0: did he do in the name of Jesus
1: let's go
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0: Eyangeli Oluwa.
1: Angels of the Lord.
0: Eloba nwa.
1: Locate it for me.
0: Ibo ni ogo mi wallet.
1: Where has my glory?
0: Owo ta lo wa.
1: Who is with my glory?
0: Ibo lora su.
1: Where has it been hidden?
0: Eba nwa.
1: Help me locate
0: it. Oyo.
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0: How was that woman to die in my battle?
1: And so for that.
0: Be wasted.
1: And yagbara. And yagbara.
0: All in power.
1: Te fe ki kusinu soro.
0: That woman to die in my problem.
1: Iro lakpa.
0: You are a liar.
1: And so for.
0: Be wasted.
1: Me o ni kusinu ogo.
0: Me o ko ni kusinu ogo. Destroy them. There's something that makes them to rekindle your
1: passion.
0: That's why you're escaping one. You enter
1: into
0: another.
1: Why
0: was rekindle the fire of my
1: passion?
0: You people rekindle the fire of my
1: passion.
0: Die suddenly.
1: Angel
0: of death, destroy them.
1: Olori ogun mo olori ogun lati ba mi ja.
0: Anyone that is adding battle to fight me.
1: Eni ton wa agbara kun agbara.
0: Don't tell it to fight you, to power.
1: Lati ba temi ja.
0: To destroy my life.
1: E fowo ara yin sera yin.
0: Afflict yourself.
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0: say anyone that started to animal
1: lati bali aye mi je
0: destroy my life
1: e lo pade ke mo pada
0: go to meeting and never return
1: aya ka sama la ba
0: emi mi mo
1: in highly kingdom
0: emi mi mo
1: gbogbo en ton deran ko
0: anyone that started to animal
1: pada di eniyan
0: I started to human
1: don lo ipade aye
0: go to evil meeting
1: lati ba temi je to mo
0: tomo
1: e lo mo pada
0: I never return
1: I believe
0: God of Almighty.
1: Ele to ku ko se
0: ipari. For the rest of this week.

0: If you don't want man leader,
1: and the worst part is this.
0: One man fear we attack. Do as soon as
1: they will use, they will make you tell the prayer
0: fasting. When you get to a level, you will say to yourself, why am I fasting? Kini mo bad
1: what am I even praying for?
0: Kini mo Lord church?
1: What am I even going to church?
0: Kini mo silong?
1: What am I serving God for?
0: One man follow and see since soon.
1: They frustrated with serving God.
0: Natu bado tete jaja.
1: That time need to fight
0: and be free. They are hijacker of favor and blessings.
1: One man jaw the offer at the bukuba.
0: They delay progress.
1: One man die. That's what you do.
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0: Amen.
1: Amen.
0: In the name of Jesus. Number two.
1: Ikeji.
0: Ogbodo gbadua.
1: You need to pray.
0: Ki Oluwa fi asiri nu eniyan
1: o. That the Lord show you the secret of the people.
0: Olorun so fun Samuel.
1: God told Samuel.
0: Mo woju won.
1: Don't look at their faces.
0: Okan won ni ko.
1: Look at their hearts.
0: Sharing by them at feran atewo.
1: All of you that love applause.
0: Ati awon to mo yin.
1: I don't praise you.
0: Se ki wo nu eniyan.
1: Are you not looking to their hearts?
0: Jina si ko
1: to. Ah, you are not far from the pit. You are not far
0: at all. That's what you
1: said to the church.
0: That's what you said to the church.
1: When we come and they're shouting authority.
0: Oh yeah, what?
1: We understand.
0: Mo ye mi.
1: I understand.
0: Kì í ṣe gbọ́gbọ́n tó ń pe
1: authority. He's not also shouting authority.
0: Ni wọ́n ń pè fún ògo.
1: That are calling for glory.
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1: 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They just keep going on. We are watching.
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1: 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You that the
0: other bring
1: people's
0: case
1: to
0: you. You love people
1: that give you information.
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1: 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That's the question. Why?
0: Kilo fe gba
1: me. What do they want to get?
0: So iyan se pataki.
1: That's very important.
0: Number three.
1: Ikata.
0: E gbodo mo gbadua.
1: You need to be prayer.
0: Oluwa ma ni won lara.
1: Lord of president.
0: Awon to sun mi lati batemi.
1: Don't that draw close to me to this
0: thing. E gbadua
1: yen. To my life. Pray the prayer.
0: Adua o de gba.
1: I pray.
0: Mo gbadua.
1: I pray.
0: Lato ni lo.
1: From today.
0: Awon loyal people.
1: Those that are loyal.
0: Awon ninu mimo awon eyan rere.
1: Those that are steadfast.
0: Lolo ma fi ti.
1: Hey man.
0: Lord bring them to you. Ore eyin o le dide na lai
1: le yin. You cannot rest without man.
0: O de sento subu lai so we
1: yan. I know when we fall without a
0: ya wa ke
1: so let us shout
0: oluwa e fi eyan rere paro eyan buburu ni agbegbe
1: mi use the right people to replace wrong people in my life
0: people the good people
1: awon eyan to da
0: use them to exchange bad people
1: awon eni bi
0: la yes e fun mi ni awon eyan rere
1: give me good people
0: ki won dipo eyan buburu
1: to replace the wrong people
0: I'm going to go to the hospital.
1: Let them challenge each other. Let them kill each other.
0: Let them be
2: In the name of Jesus, egba dua oluwa tu won ka
1: lost that
2: ni agbo bi tan tin so temi
1: where they are planning for against me
2: gbo ite da company ni
1: all of it that have
2: ni okeyin akomi
1: you are the top you boss
2: egba dua
1: pray this boy
2: gbo eyan mo logo
1: all you glorious ones
2: eke ibe ti ko rajo lo
1: di si where they gather against me
2: baba tu won ka
1: scatter them all
2: tu won ka
1: scatter them scatter them
2: wa ma lo wa ma bo
1: we move to and fro
2: mo fe dide
1: say I want to be lifted
2: ibe tan tin se pada
1: subu how they for me to
2: love me
1: fire
2: tu won ka
1: I must not be defeated.
2: I must not be defeated.
1: That is why you should be strong in the Lord.
2: Oh,
1: David said,
2: "Only my sin did me turn so tame."
1: The man they call me.

0: awon tin be nu okoko.
1: Those that are in darkness.
0: Won ma value ise wo ni.
1: They not the value of prophetic gifts.
0: Akapa o se te.
1: Oh.
0: Ria goli hinda.
1: Yes, Father.
0: So fun iwo ile.
1: Say you earth.
0: Ni ojo ti Adami.
1: The day I was created.
0: Amuni nu re.
1: Something was taken from you.
0: A fi ma mi.
1: To make me.
0: Sugbon nigba ti mo daye.
1: But when I came to the world.
0: Mo joba le olori.
1: I reign over you.
0: Oh, lagbara.
1: You have no power.
0: Lati mu mi lojiji.
1: So take me suddenly.
0: Mo ba iwo ile so.
1: I commune with you earth.
0: Oh, ni lanu gbeje.
1: You will not swallow my blood.
0: Oh, ni lanu gbeje omo.
1: You will not take my children's blood.
0: Oh, ni lanu gbeje yawo.
1: You will not swallow my wife's blood.
0: Iwo ile.
1: You earth.
0: Gbogbo awon olore.
1: All my benefactors.
0: Oh, ni lanu gbeje.
1: You will not take their blood.
0: Oh, si ni kaju gbe mi.
1: And you will not swallow them. Mo
0: gbe ese le Olorun.
1: I beg on you today.
0: You are doing
1: this year.
0: My story renew.
1: I will prosper you.
0: Say amen.
1: Amen.
0: The earth
1: is blood and flesh.
0: Aye, ati oto tere
1: so. What are they blessing?
0: O fi dia sore lori oku.
1: There is
0: upon the sea. Lori awon esun.
1: And upon the waters.
0: Tani o gori oke Oluwa.
1: I said the hill of the Lord.
0: Tani o gori bi.
1: Who has stand in holy place?
0: Esun ni awon mimo.
1: He that had the king and
0: pure heart.
1: Ati
0: o boke so.
1: That
0: no understand.
1: Your bright.
0: Now lori bu kongba.
1: It has been blessed.
0: Lawo Oluwa.
1: From the Lord.
0: Ati ododo.
1: And red
0: dog. Lawo Olorun igbala.
1: This is the
0: land
1: of the Lord.
0: This is the land of the
1: city. Oh God of
0: God.
1: Lift up your head. All you get, happy lifters,
0: you
1: have a lasting dose. The King of Glory
0: will
1: come in. Who is this King of Glory? The Lord strong and mighty. Lift up your head. All you get, happy lifters,
0: you
1: have a lasting dose. The King of Glory
0: will
1: come to this
0: house.
1: Who is that King of Glory? The Lord strong and mighty.
0: He's
1: the King of Glory.
0: Yeah, oh. Samuel loko mi.
1: Samuel
0: Adebayo.
1: Adebayo.
0: Omo Ojo.
1: Son of Ojo.
0: Woli lo bi mi o.
1: I was born my
0: baby. Mo wonu ma je mi pe baba.
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1: God of Oyedepo.
0: Mo tori awon eniyan wa yi.
1: Because of this one.
0: Mo wo majemo awon agbagba.
1: I thought that Jomeko.
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1: My father Jomeko.
0: I see awon woli ni mo gbe wo. Olorun Olula ni baba jide.
1: God of Enoch.
0: Ipe Samson Akandilede.
1: Samson Akandilede.
0: Gbogbo ta jo gbadua
1: lo. Today.
0: Ile.
1: Oh down.
0: Oni ka.

Ẹ̀yin ọmọ olóòtú.

0: Mentality come better. Good on
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0: We one good on defeat.
1: That I must not be defeated.
0: I must show that Gaba. So that mentality is important.
1: Oh, check
0: that.
1: But no,
0: that me, the super.
1: I cannot go enemy to rest.
0: No,
1: it will not be for me as they want.
0: Ogbodo ni boya yin.
1: Have that confidence.
0: You don't hear what I'm saying. Ogbodo ni boya yin.
1: You must have that confidence.
0: Ogbodo sofura
1: yin. You must tell yourself that no matter how many days may be, I will overcome.
0: Yen ni jiji alagbara ninu Oluwa.
1: That is why you should be strong in the Lord.
0: Oh, repeat that for you.
1: David said,
0: "Only by sending the temptation to time."
1: The man they call.

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1: Power that rebellion cannot overcome.
0: Wọnú ayé mi o.
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2: I don't know.
1: If the rebellion of Joseph could not stop Joseph,
0: Otayon, the
1: rebellion will stop
0: in the name of God. Jacob Sebi Kiss or Wayasan.
1: Jacob wanted his son to come to one
0: of the people.
1: What is all the time?
0: What is all
1: the time?
0: What is Jabez?
1: Jabez was cast.
0: Oh, Father Goki.
1: But let God go to
0: Father.
1: You will get to
0: the top. What did
1: the black Jesus?
0: Power of God.
1: They killed him that you want.
0: Long Father G.
1: But God was
0: elected.
1: He went up on high.
0: He wanted to
1: do it. You
0: want to
1: do it.
0: Why did
1: you
0: rise?
1: Why did
0: you rise?
1: Why did
0: you rise?
1: Why did you rise?

0: said to yourself, God, I am ready to serve
1: you
0: in all my life and with all my
1: dreams
0: and everything. I
1: have no money.
0: Please,
1: if you can do that, you see how good you will be.
0: Now, on Sunday,
1: this Sunday, I do tell you, give your tithe and offering to challenge God. What
0: you
1: are doing now?
0: Every day, Loma for a camp.
1: Every day, you be supporting him and offering. Lord, I give for today again. I use my
0: fight
1: for me. Every day we'll give you the church account. We'll give you account again today. 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
0: Be all who are same better.
1: And the one living and the spirit of sin.
0: We are goki.
1: Amen. Get to the top.
0: Oh, Nijabu.
1: Amen.
0: We are genuine. You
1: are great.
0: I do a rev.
1: You are just answered.
0: Oh, go ref.
1: You are God's people.
0: In the name of
1: Jesus. Amen.
0: Aqua the church.
1: We meet at church.
0: Laroy.
1: This very morning.
0: And
1: when you see.
0: Esofu.
1: Tell me. I will use my glory.
2: Glory, okay.